0: 928, status units.
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0: 10-4.
3: I'm on Monroe Mill Road, approaching Roy Brown Road.
4: Simple. Dispatch, what's their updated location?
5: Yeah, I'm good. I think it's...
6: 266, they're still on 5 points. They're getting close to Highway 120. I'm also notified 704.
4: 10-4. Do me a favor, call Higgins, just give them a heads up what we're coming with, so I have the trauma cart ready.
6: 10-4, we've already done that.
4: 10-4.

0: Dispatch, Medic 3. Have you en route to Sunoco? Give me a reference to a GSW. Timeout, 2003.
1: Very briefly.
2: C66, be advised. We have Medic 3 sent invite to Sunoco. We're going to get the patient to go there and meet Medic 3.
3: Okay, well, that's
2: going to
3: ambulance.
2: 10-4, thank you.

0: if you've got Lieutenant Garmin's number, his mother, I believe, is a Connie Cook, the principal over Malzahn High.
1: J36 dispatch, I just got on 27, passing Terry's Market.
2: And 4, I'm clear, J36. And we do have law enforcement en route as well. Patient's going to be in a white Dodge Durango. I'll update any further.
3: Clear. Can you see patient, please?
2: 7-year-old male.
3: Clear. Oh.
2: J36, be advised, the patient has made it to the Sunoco right there on 120. Medic 3 is en route there, and they do have bleeding controlled at this time. 704 is on scene.
4: 704, you got 3 units about to cross the railroad tracks, and 36 is pretty close to it.
2: 10-4, I'm clear.

0: 6 North 23.
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2: Do y'all want to see if y'all can help that lady right there, and I can go check on this domestic?
3: Several.
2: What was the apartment number on the possible domestic? Yeah.
1: 2407. Yeah. Move this left.
4: Major, do we have an ETA?
5: Cell phone, please.
4: Clear, Mike 3, 2006.

0: dispatch 46, Dallas.
1: 14-4, you can hold it.
0: Still. Go ahead.
1: Do you copy an NJV for the suspect?
0: Go ahead.
1: Last name's Cook, first name's Carter. Birth date's going to be 11-10 of 2006, and then can you give me the O1 for that?
2: Should they have made it to the front gate yet?
3: He says they have not.

0: I've seen two other blue trucks. None of them were Dodges, though.
1: Careful. He said they left just before we pulled in here.
2: Fairfield's been notified. They vessel. Keep an eye out for it.
3: Ninth Ranger, Slash, Spook Units, 10-8, 1.
2: Simple.

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1: Go ahead.
2: It ain't gonna be 24-07. I'm checking the press department, see if I hear anything. 10-4.
1: 9.
3: Go ahead.
1: I've got that OLM when you're ready.
3: Send it.
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3: Clear, thank you. Now.
4: I'll use your 10-8, I'm set at 6-7.
1: Simple.
5: Have a 6, they're going to be going to Choa, not Higgins.
3: Sure.
1: Clear.
5: Most likely.
3: Clear. I'll block that then.
5: 10-4.

0: 2-6-3. We're just going to escort them down to 20. We'll make sure they're on eastbound. They're going to Scottish Rite.
1: 10-4.
2: Very nice, dispatch.
3: Go ahead.
2: I'll be 76 to 535 Gilly Road in reference to 62's call.
3: Go ahead, 266.
0: New Roman, Georgia 28, and just logged. That's the vehicle he got out of.
3: Yeah, 10-4, go ahead with it.
0: White Young SMB Boy 971, YSB 971, Red Dog Durango, just logged that. I'm clear on return.
4: Simple. 62. I made it to the front gate. I didn't see a blue Dodge on 61 or out this way.
3: That just came in at 3390, 3390, Corinth, Pokeyville Road, going across here to Highway 120.
0: 10-4.
5: It's not blocking the roadway, it's pulled off.
0: Is the driver of the truck the one calling?
3: Can you
0: see if Medic 3 can get the name and date of birth of the patient, please?
3: Yeah, 10-4. Stand by just one.
6: We're coming up on 78.
3: Clear, coming up on 78. Patient name and also date of birth.
0: Stand by for a landmark.
3: 10-4.

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0: They're officially on 20 eastbound. All Harrelson County units will be 10-8. Status 15. My shift, y'all go back to the office, 25 at the office. Figure out what we need to do next.
1: 10-4, I'm clear. Thank all of y'all for doing that.
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0: Darker blue. One just passed us a second ago, and that's not it.
1: 10-4, lighter blue color.
0: Yeah, the one that just passed us was lighter blue.
1: 10-4. Six, I'm down here at Davis. I don't think I'll be able to make it.

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However, we are 10-6 for critical supplies and crucial fuel.

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1: Ten four, 2008 Dodge Ram truck, 1500, blue in color.
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2: 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Can you see if animal control can give me a call?

0: Just as my degree? Douglas County is requesting your HQ, your location. They're going to try to shut it down for you.
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0: 24.

0: turn on this nice temper here.
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0: I'll be Maple Street at South Street on a white Dodge. No, you're at 28
1: seconds. I'm trying to catch up to it. 10 on that,
0: 28. I don't have it. I'm trying to catch up to
1: it. Simple.
0: I'm going to be pulling into Maple Street Plaza. Again, white Dodge Avenger, Sam Lincoln John, 4949. SLJ, 4949.

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1: 2952, repeating 2952, South Highway 27 at Metal Pros. Dispute in progress. Complaint was there's a male that took her vape and won't give it back.
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0: No, I'm not. At 806, they hit going northbound, North Side Drive, passing the fire department.
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1: 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If y'all get that truck stop, he's gonna come pick it up from.
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2: 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Never mind. My brake fit.
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2: '62, that wasn't going to be the truck, but he just called back and advised he dropped her off at the top of Grizzly Trail, so I'm fixing to start that way.

0: 44 is 23.
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2: Go ahead. The father's mother lives over there, is on a 21 with her now. He said that Carter and the juvenile were over there, but they have since left.
3: Yeah, he called his own phone back. Corporal tried to reach him and said when he got that information, he put her out of the truck and told her mama was on the way to get her on Grizzly Trail.
2: Alright, 10-4.
1: Huey's.
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2: Clear, stand by, I'll call him back. Are y'all in front of the subway?
3: Simple.

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0: 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Okay. 78 AutoZone, Sam Henry 0373 on a Chevy Tahoe.
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1: Go ahead.
0: I'm 23, that's her location. You can always get her.
1: I'm clear.

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1: Charles Frank Davis, 4669. I'm out with it. I'll give you an address in a moment. 158 Grizzly Trail.
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0: Oh, no, you want another?
1: 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I'm about 6 minutes from it.

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0: According to the grandparents over here, he found out about the whole situation. Door said he's leaving him, fled somewhere, leaving the truck. Someone's inside the truck, key there inside the truck.
1: Yeah, he had just called me just right before you got out over there from his phone.

0: Tim, were you still 10-6 for supply?
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1: Drive. Last point C, Hickory level. 1060 in progress between complainant and former roommate advising Lane Wilson criminally trespassed from the residence.
3: 10-4.
4: Dispatch, what's the address 909's at?
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1: 10-4.
3: Right, 7's en route for 28.
1: 10-4.
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0: 928-907. Come on, it's now stating the roommate has not actually been evicted, but the complainant still wants them currently trespassed from the property.
1: 28 is clear.
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0: on this FM, Coronas 29, we'll run this 27.
1: Two three nine three nine two one. That's 13. 22 Apollo, they found the messenger
2: wrong. You send that vehicle information over to the PD 10-8 stat 6.
1: 10-4. Go ahead.
3: All right, I'm gonna have this juvenile with me being right about en route back to Monticello. Copy mileage.
1: Go ahead.
3: 27991.
1: 10-4.
3: Well, 62, what address am I needing to bring her to?
4: 5329 Monticello.
3: Temple.
4: Do you want me to stand by over here for you, or am I going to go tonight and do this S4?
3: No, I believe you're good to go. I'll turn her over to her mother.

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1: Yeah, 10-4, I did.
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3: 10-4.
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0: Getting a dispute at 1007 North Park Street, Royal Inn, room 115 or 116. The email's hard to understand. States his fiance is trying to argue with him. Negative 32-100, yes, 56.
1: Just 10 dispatch, I'll pick that up.
0: 10-4, thank you.

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0: Is that 12:06?
1: Hello.
0: Amber call requesting 10114 at 617 Smith Street South. Again, 617 Smith Street South. South. Closer to Edwards Street. She advised that they called last night about a noise complaint. There were people partying and drinking. They're not doing anything right now. She's just requesting extra patrol.
1: So.
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1: I'm about to go 38 with a vehicle on Noonan Road coming up to Mandeville. It's going to be possible 55, multiple failure maintenance lanes in the area about the square.
0: I'm headed to you.
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0: Southbound 9 Dispatch. I'm 38 with it. Noonan Road at Eastern Ave eastbound. I'm going to be turning north onto Eastern Ave.
1: 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He's got a cardiac monitor, no riders.
2: In dispatch, name Denver. Last name Victor, first name Adam. Victor, Adam, Lincoln, David, Adam, David, Adam, Robert, Edward, Sam, Natasha, first name is Thomas Dillon. 824-81.
0: With that vehicle, I'm going to be back 760 SO with this mail 9 o'clock.

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0: 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So.
1: Simple.
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2: Alright, push to South Lake Road. Investigate shots fired by three shots, like sound like a shotgun. Coming from the area of 1620-1620 Five Points Road. Did not see anything.
3: 125.
2: Vegas.
3: Clear, I'm 76. I'm passing the Hanging Legion.
4: 24 of him, bro.
2: Careful.
0: Nah, 58. 10 out of 6, bro.
2: Temple.
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1: Good.
0: 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I'll be 10-8, so that's not.
1: Simple.

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0: special. Was that 95 prime in that case number?
1: Blue 95 at 2113. 2113, case number is going to be 85 3085.
0: Great, thank you.

0: 341, 1205 Maple Street, 1205 Maple Street, Crotchet to Jewel Street, apartment 202-202, breakfast unconscious, EMS 71.
1: Points is around.
2: 1030 is around.

0: Dispatch 79, that paperwork is faxed over now.
1: Sir, I have a copy of it as well.

0: He is responding 1205 Maple Street, 1205 Maple Street, crossing to Jewel Street, apartment 202, presence unconscious, EMS 71, patient a 50-year-old male, not conscious but breathing. His breathing is completely normal. He is no longer unconscious. He is not responding normally at this time. He has a history of high blood pressure. Patient is lying face down, saying please don't touch him. He does have a history of diabetes as well. Unknown color change. We also have a complaint standing by out front to flag you down. No further.
1: Nine and nine dispatch.
0: Go ahead.
1: How many callers you got on this?
2: Just one.
1: Clear. I'm right in the area, but I haven't heard anything. You can show me tonight. I'll be able to see you in 5 points.
0: Clear. Nine and nine.
1: Good.
3: Be advised, the complainant just called back and advised that she thinks the person that is shooting the gun is a felon.
1: Clear. Does she know, how does she know this?
3: She won't say. She doesn't know their date of birth, just gave a name of Jessica Nash. And advise that that's where the shots are coming from, is her residence of 1625 Point.

0: 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Will you put her 88 in the cabinets?
1: 10-4.
2: Tell 30's off.

0: radio. They got somebody unconscious, fire's taking care of them up here, you know.
1: Have a nice day.
2: Go ahead, Babylon.
1: 27 North, Raymond Crossing on a gray and color Chevy Silverado. Alabama 28. Adam 0, Romeo 8, Whiskey Hotel.
2: Can you send on that tag?
1: Adam 0, Romeo 8, Whiskey Hotel A0R8WH.
2: 10-4, I'm clear.
3: Dispatch.
2: Good.
3: I'll be out on Harrison Road with a 1065 vehicle, unknown 28, go down.
2: Yep. SN1. Patient to me, a 22-year-old female, conscious breathing at this time. She's complained to me of tooth pain. She is responding normally, she is breathing normally. No bleeding reported. She does have a history of high blood pressure. No further.
4: 45 dispatch.
2: 45.
4: Can you repeat that chief complaint, please?
2: 10-4. She's advised that she has tooth and head pain, but she also has a history of blood pressure abnormalities.
4: I'm clear, thank you.

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1: sir.
2: Robert Lincoln, 7245, RRL, 7245. Gray Ford.
3: Seven
0: on
3: dispatch. 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
0: 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Crusher to Double D Road, reference to seizure, EMS 10-4. 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
1: 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They got it.
2: Dolorosa Road, cross you to Double D Road. Press a seizure, EMS zone 4. Patient's a 41-year-old female, not conscious but breathing at the time. Her advisor, she's had a generalized seizure. Dolorosa Road, crushing a Double D Road, reference to seizure, EMS zone 4, patient's a 41-year-old female, not conscious, breathing at this time. She is not pregnant, she is not diabetic, unknown if she's epileptic, patient does have a history of stroke. The jerking has not stopped at this time. She's having back-to-back seizures as well. She has a history of blood clots in her brain. No further.
3: Are you 10-4?
4: Yeah.
5: Yeah, I'm 10-4.
3: Clear.
4: Okay, just

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2: Nine oh nine. Since you're out there at the line, you mind running up that Harrelson County and picking one up?
3: Yeah, that's
2: mile,
3: I'll be 76.
2: Yeah, we'll just give her a reception, get the name.
4: Click. B5146.
0: Ten four, can you 10-9 the vehicle?
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0: 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Caller advised the neighbors are being loud at 105 College. It's negative 25.
1: So far.
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0: 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Yeah. 10-4.

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0: Getting out with a 65 Scion, a gray in color. Charles Robert Williams, 3937, 27 South at Bagwell.

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1: Forty-two dispatch, finally clear of detail. 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

Active Orange and 8, Hudson Ferry Road, East Highway 5, Hudson Ferry Road, East Highway 5. Where's their transformer blown? Call his third party advised. 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

0: 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Your patient has gestational hypertension and is now having a headache as well.
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1: 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Go ahead.
2: Zephyr Circle, airplane clear status 13, I'm tonight.
1: Cancel. The flame scene. The transformer is going to be on the corner of Highway 5, Hutchinson Ferry. No further.
3: Possibly 1056 driver. I mean, a black Toyota Tacoma. 28's going to be Sam Boyd Dorch 2754 SBG 2754. It'll be 1012 inside the restaurant.
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0: 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Before 13, dispatch.
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0: I made contact with a construction crew, advising them that they're wrapping up, making too much noise.
1: Simple. Go ahead. David Frank Roberts, Boss 373.
2: Go ahead.
3: 9591 Connors Road, 9591 Connors Road at the Family Dollar. We're just requesting your presence, that the automatic door is not closing. The technician is 76, but they want somebody there to make sure everything's status 13.
0: 10-4.
4: Engine 22, 1003 is going to be a third dispatch. They should do refuse treatment. West Georgia got a refusal.
1: Civil.
5: 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If anybody's close by, can you 25 on me?
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1: 10-4. Last unit, who needs a number man? 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

0: and forth. Let's come back to Raleigh Powers, Class C, Bella Noble.
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0: engine 8.
1: Yeah.
0: And we're doing it. Be advised, we spoke to Greystorm Power. They have a severe outage in the area. They're clear on that power pole on East Highway 5.
1: 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You can show us back in service.

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2: I'm up around Sand Hill now. Need me to come back.
1: Yeah, if there ain't nobody closer, I appreciate it.
2: Terrible.
0: 961 says.
2: What else is?
0: 10-4. 946, I'm sorry, I believe I covered you, didn't I?
2: I was just on 50, I can swing by 52. I'm closer.
3: Yeah, head to the west.

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1: Clear, 510. Austin, go ahead.
2: Nine 24 dispatch 23, and the mileage is 119.625.
1: 10-4. One 6 corporate draw, pressure to mid highway, rev slip assist.
3: Twenty-four is in route.
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1: If we're into 24-1003, 316 corporate drive, 316 corporate drive, pressure to Bigfoot Highway, lip assist. This is going to be an 83-year-old male, conscious breathing, approximately 280 pounds. Just needs help getting off the floor into the bed. No further.

0: up, man. What's up, Drive Peppin? 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What's up? This is Mike Lane from the Oaks.
1: Awesome.
0: Correction on the 28th. It'll be Alpha, November, Tango, Delta, Zero, Tango, Echo.

0: Dispatch, Engine 2, Engine 9, Battalion 1, 601, Ladder 1, Truck 61, Medic 1, 2326 Old Bushmill Road, 2326 Old Bushmill Road, crossing to Highway 27, residential structure fire, all units responding, SWAT attack 1.
1: 1-0.
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0: Medic 1, I'm not sure if you were on Tech 1. Did you advise your en route?
1: I've tried that multiple times, different ways. Driver not found, no one.
2: And 4.

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0: 20 westbound, 18, out number 28, Lincoln King, Sam 111, Silver Cadillac.
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0: 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Are you still searching?
1: Go ahead.
0: She's got a 29 through Roanoke, but they are not going to extradite to our county.
2: Dispatch, what's the warrant for?
0: Stolen property.
3: Good.
0: Being route 1007 North Park Street, Royal Inn and Suites. Room 116 says his girlfriend's making him upset again. That she's being aggravating and they want y'all to make her leave. Negative 32, 100, yes, 56.
1: That's staying right with him.
0: 10-4, what's your status on this call?
1: I'll be status 15 to 11, status 7.
0: 10-4, thank y'all.
4: Mm-hmm. 76.

0: 79, sir.
1: Temple. Medic, are you ready to copy?
2: Temple, go ahead.
1: Case number 2568-2568. 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I don't have an out at hospital time.
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1: That's cool.
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0: Last name Nation, N-A-T-I-O-N. First name is Quentin, Q-U-N-T-I-N, 12984.

0: on his last name in DOB.
1: I'm good.
0: His name is VALLADARES. First name is Natasha, NATASHA, 2481.

0: 924, dispatch, I'm 10-8, status 11.
1: 10-4. Dispatch 79, they're both coming back, no wants.
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1: Before you're clear to talking.

0: 47%. Good job, 47, on that transfer from Villarica to Carrollton.
1: I'll be today at 7 and 9.
2: Dispatch 270, copy, Bolo.
1: Okay.
2: Stewart at Cedar, Stewart at Cedar. GSP is trying to catch up to one, but has not called 1080. They blew through a lot. Going towards Bankhead. They are on Bankhead, going towards OAP. It's a Camaro.
3: We're blue through a red light. No further at this time. All eyes as they get more. It's going to be a correction. It's going to be going towards the city. Going towards the city. And it's a Camaro. With a Camaro last seen on 166 of the triangle. Still get further.
1: Careful.
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They've lost visual. 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They're going toward Villarica. They're going 90 and 95.

0: 그런 종이. 2200 Ridgeside Drive, 2200 Ridgeside Drive, Northeast Hickory Level Road, Refs 1016 in progress. We need to call versus his ex-girlfriend and her parents. Caller's advising that the female kicked him in the groin. Negative 32s, yes 56, negative 100s. We're still getting further on it. Symbol.
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0: 924 dispatch. 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

0: 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Caller is going to be third party. She advised that she sees someone on her property. She didn't see anyone, but saw a shadow. We're still trying to get further.
1: Devil.

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97's out, 3420 out. 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

0: 236 dispatch. You can show me a route to that 1037 on Rockmart. I'll pick that up for 263.
1: I was clear you were in route 236, but then I cut you off. Can you send on that last part?
0: Yes, ma'am. I was just saying I'm picking that up for 263. You can show him 39.
1: Well, I'm clear. The update on that call is that the caller is going to be the neighbor. They're advising that the boyfriend is possibly at this house, and he does have a .32 gun. It's occurred about 2 minutes, correction, 10 minutes ago.
0: Simple.
1: We're still trying to get further. It's not easy to get information out of this caller.
0: 10-4.

0: 962. Are you available for 21?
1: Give me 1 second. I don't have my phone on me. I'm not here with 909.
0: Is that more?
2: 34. You have 13.
1: 10-4.
2: Last one ended in 472 is NSR. Other one ended in 99-1 is NSR. One in a 39-73 and comes back as a possible 29. On a 45. SR.
3: 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I know with a 1065 vehicle, Northside Drive, 64 Summer Hill Apartment. It's going to be a gray Honda, Sam King, Queen, 6456.
2: Clear. Dispatch, Middle Lodge. Devil. I'm with you. Maybe she can explain it better to you than she did to us.
4: Yes, ma'am. Thank you.
1: 10-4. 29. Do we have a location on where it's from?

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1: 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Tennessee 28, boy Robert X-ray 2767, hold status.
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0: back to Makaja, Lyle Wallace, Class D, Vela North.
1: Okay.
0: Yes, that's 84 status. Dispatch 85 status.
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0: Simple.

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1: Go ahead.
0: Going to be on 16, passing Banning Mills, light blue sedan, South Carolina 28, keeps driving off the roadway, unable to maintain lane. No further.

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Call is advising that his mom and grandson are having issues. The grandson is going to be high. Unknown 3256, there is use of 100 of marijuana by the grandson. He does have a recording of his mom telling him about the grandson and also him busting the door. I'm still getting further.

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1: Clear. Lane is regetted. Or auto in progress at 967 Ithaca Den Road, 967 Ithaca Den Road off of Hembry Lane. Caller's advising that somebody came down their driveway on foot and they're trying to get in the vehicle. It's going to be a white male with no shirt, short hair with a mustache. It's going to be on a white dirt bike. Still going further.
0: 958 Den Road.
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0: Hunter Spur, 78, 23 Georgia, Sam Frank Henry, 9053, SSH, 9053 on a darkened color, Toyota Tacoma.
1: 10-4. Dispatch
2: 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Go ahead.
3: I'm getting a 1016 signal 911 at Southern Suites, 780 Bankhead Highway. They're not responding to me. Female and male is yelling at each other, slurring their words. I don't have any other information.
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0: 100 West Highway 5, first lift assist. 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

0: Go ahead.
1: Correction for EMS. They're about 18 minutes out from that address. Requested assistance for that subject.
0: I'm clear. Confirming 18 minutes?
1: That's simple.
2: Alright, 20B, Sam King, Frank, 1473.
0: Simple. 8376, 74. Simple. 83, what's your point? Traffic is on the bus, what'd you go? I'm just seeing if you're close. I'm on Mickle.
3: Limbo 10
0: by 10-4. 10-4, thank you.
3: 10-4. C-36 status.
2: I'm freaking, hold it.
3: 10-4, I'm clear on hold.

0: Well, Philip.
1: What?
0: Ever since you're out testing the Ruby Village, I mean, West Van, 20 to Georgia, Delta, Delta, Tango, 1839.
2: She's seen him. I found tracks halfway up this driveway, so I think he's done. Got out of here.

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0: Still.

0: 24 dispatch. I mean, that was a 37 subject. That was who?
1: Not Ames, that was 6.
2: 10-4.
0: Dispatch, can you cover 28?
2: Go ahead.
0: Charles, Mary, Ida, 5658, Brad, Nissan.
1: You log 827 through Georgia.
2: Hello.
1: 072-422-236. You can hold, I got it.

0: 161, is that the Believe on 23?
1: Simple.
0: 28, can you tell me what the address is?
1: Go ahead.
0: Young Frank 1207. Excuse me, that's Young Frank out of 207.
1: Awesome. 24 to 6. I'll be 10X, that is on.
0: Simple.

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1: Right.
0: Be 10-8 from the residence. 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
1: 10-4.
2: 928 dispatch. You can show all units 10-8 to obvious out of 4.
1: 10-4.
3: 928 dispatch.
1: Go ahead.
3: I'll be out with the motorcycle right here just down below the residence.
1: Okay.

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1: Yeah.
0: Have a residential 1066, 567, Beach Creek Road, 567, Beach Creek Road. You'll be across the street of Highway 120. Point of activation is the barn in motion. Alarm company has had negative contact with the key holder.
1: Sorry, I have one question.
2: We have charges.
0: I'm trying to figure that out right now.
2: You can go ahead and start this way if you want.
1: Hi, I'm this way. I'll be 76.
0: Okay.
3: 24, what's your description?
2: I just walked around back and I heard a whole bunch of movement in the woods.

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Just hold what you got for now so we can see if we got charges, and if so, just let's not disturb the track.

0: of just past 38.
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0: It's going to be West College Street pulling into the Red Devil. It's going to be a black and colored sport bike, 10 tag. Start and make sure my location, please.
1: 10-4, 40 motorcycle.
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0: تشوفها بالنسبة لي. 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

0: 263. 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
0: Adam, Nora, Seven, David, Sam, the Red, or Burgundy, Camaro.
2: Devil.
3: Zero three two two, 2010, black female. Second one, last name is spelled George Edward Tom Edward Robert. First name Henry Adam Nora Ida. Correction, Henry Adam Nora Ida Adam Henry, 12/16/09, black female.
1: Clear, simple.

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3: The first, Melvin Johnson, is unlicensed, no warrant. Their subject, the female Hanaya out of Carrollton, is CP Charles Paul valid. The Alexis Cook, Alexis Nevaeh Cook, is showing to be a missing juvenile out of Tallapoosa PD. I'll confirm.
2: 10-4. 28. What's the middle name on that name again?
3: Nevaeh, N-E-V-E-A-H.
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0: 351 dispatch, negative contact with anyone inside the residence. Everything appears status 13, show me 10-8.
1: 10-4, I'm clear. Dispatch 263.
2: Go ahead.
1: Are you still taking the call, or are you about to go?
2: I'm going to be leaving it in the nod. I don't think they'll be happy with me if I get any more overtime.
1: I have no idea what you just said. It was very echoed in the background. Can you send 9, please?
3: Six, six, dispatch. He's about to go 42. What you got?
1: 10-4. I figured that was it. I have a 911 hang-up at 1632-1632 Little Vine Road. It'll be a cross street of Highway 113. It's a rapid location. We are attempting to make contact on callback.
3: 10-4. Just keep me advised on that. I'll go pick it up after this. 126.
1: 10-4, I'm clear.

0: How old are you?
1: Before was generated.
2: It does. The date of last contact is 5/11/26. 5/11/26.
1: And for she was advised that she left on the 17th. That's around the same time frame.
2: I'm clear. The date of entry on the entry is 5/21/26.
1: I have background utilized the 21st.
2: That's simple.
1: And for if you need to, you can reach out to them and give them my contact information. I'll give you that so you can get it.
2: Simple, go ahead.
1: 678-491-4361.
2: Clear, I'll call.
3: I'm clear, 236. The address is going to be 1614-1614 Willvine Road. It's going to be a cross street of Highway 113. They're advising that that male subject is on 10100 man. It's going to be a white male wearing a white shirt, jeans, and black shoes.
4: Central,
3: you can
4: see.
0: To if you want to say, I'll be in route to that 1016, but we copy it all, I think.
3: Yeah, 10-4, go ahead with
0: that. Texaco on 120 at Pine Grove, staff 13.
3: Ten-4, I'm clear.
5: What was my numbers on 78?
3: 4620, 4620. 236-251, we believe that this has now went to physical. The female has dropped the phone and she keeps screaming stop in the background.
4: 10-4 on 718.
3: 10-4, I'm clear.
5: 51, you're clear to step it up as well. Just fine, you can show me in the area on 78, then I'll be in route to that 1016.
3: Clear, 66. 51, are you going 1018 as well?
0: Yeah, that's
3: 10-4. 10-4, I'm clear. I'll keep you guys updated.

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0: 053-772-183.
2: Here we go.

0: I'm good.
1: I just ran that 27.
2: $77,215.
1: Clear. You're out with him.
2: Yeah, I'll give you 21.

0: 236. Do you have a ETA by chance?
1: Eli, I'm still on Rockmart Road, approaching McAdams Road.
0: 10-4, I'm clear, 236.

Provenon, in front of the library in Bremen, again, in front of the library, 1037 person.

0: 509, caller advised that they rode through to see what appeared to be a female asleep in the library. He was just wanting them checked on. They're no longer in the area.
1: You said in the library?
0: Correction, in front of the library.
1: Okay. That makes a little bit more sense.
0: Okay.
1: You're good. I was about to have fire and route with some entry tools or something.
2: Dispatch. Good. We're relocating to Old Bremen Road. I'll give you an address when I get there.
3: Temple. Again, it's going to be a white male wearing a white shirt and jeans, black shoes.
4: Okay, 666.
3: Go ahead, 666.
4: If you will, log 252, make status 10 from the GSW at Scottish Rise, she's 1042 again.
3: 10-4, one more time on the status.
4: 10-10.
3: 10-4, I'm clear, I'm 10.

0: 146.
1: Go ahead.
0: Just letting you know, they sent a thing that says that they're in the process of confirming.
1: And for I still have not received a phone call.
2: What kind of assessment, Hunter?

0: Page 66, dispatch. I'm in the area attempting to locate the male subject.
1: All right.
0: Well,
2: 10-4, I'm clear, T-66.
3: 263, 42.
2: Clear, T-63.

0: 366 is fine.
1: Go ahead, 366.
0: Does she give a resident description? Because 1614 is the junkyard on Little One.
1: Oh, she gave really good direction. She said if you are coming off of Pollard Road, you're going to take a left. You're going to pass Hart Park, and it will be the third driveway on the left. It will be a long driveway. It goes up the hill. There'll be a trailer on the left-hand side. It'll be gray and white with a covered porch.
0: And four. Depends on locate that. No contact with the male subject.
1: He could possibly still be coming down that long driveway.
0: Yeah, it's possible.
1: He's going to be able to see him because he does have a flashlight. He's going to wait there.
0: Get forked.

0: Second via 36.
1: 10-4, there's three mailboxes lined up together, and one of them says 1614.
0: Fire 266, dispatch myself, 36, and making our way down a long driveway.
2: 10-4.
1: I got her up ahead, 266. That's a male subject standing on the porch.
3: What do you have to say? 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

0: 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Are there any updates?
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1: 10-4, go ahead.
0: Last name Tolbert, first name Michael, common spell on both, 1965, 08, 17, 17, 65.
1: 10-4.
2: Yeah, I'm on the phone.
1: And 4.

0: 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What's the theological rabbit hole?
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0: Oh man, this is actually 10-8-7.
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I'll be today at 6, 7, and 9. I'll be giving a 59 to this female to Rail Hall. 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
0: That 27 come back 10-4, negative 29.
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0: 10-4.

0: Nagyon mondos már. I'll be 10 from the area, and send me an around to the sheriff's office and get this bike logged.
1: 10-4.
2: 7-9, dispatch.
1: Go ahead.
2: I apologize. Will you log in evidence collection time?
1: 10-4.

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1: Good.
0: Route 826 Noonan Road, the marathon for female who wants to talk about that blue Camaro and her son being in the vehicle. She's going to be waiting in a gray Durango.
2: Ten four. 345
0: status.
3: 10-4, you can help. Clear. I am, unfortunately, I'm out here with 15 on this.
0: Simple. Are there any 10-8 units near 205 Old Bremen? I've got a 1037, someone knocking on doors.
4: Dispatch, that's going to be me at 11.
0: Simple.
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7: 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I'll be back around up there. 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
0: That's fine.

0: 58, I'm at Hickory Level if you need another.
1: I should be good. 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
0: 1101, 1101, Town Road. 1037, complaint advisors of mail. Keeps getting in and out of his car, walking into mailboxes and putting something in them. Possibly a Mustang. Last seen leaving the subdivision, going towards North Van Wert. Complaint is a 1-25, but it will lie to see you will if you need him to.
1: 10-4.
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0: Bankhead at Burns. 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One of them. Sentra. Charles Victor Union 9166. Hold status.
1: 10-4. Go ahead. Gilreath Trail, status 13-10. 10.
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0: 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She has 1095.
2: 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I'm en route to the jail. 1 mil. 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

This flight 377. Seven oh eight Sycamore Drive, 708 Sycamore Drive, 37 activity. Complaint states for the last two nights there's been a car parked at the bottom of her driveway. She goes out to look, they pull off. They were also there tonight and left when she came out to look. With two occupants in a vehicle, it's gonna be a green Nissan sedan. Parcel 28, Sam Edward Queen, 695.

0: Yes, Rush, 270.
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0: 205 Old Raymond is calling back again. 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Anyway.
1: 10-4. Can you put your number in the head? I'll give a call.

0: 6 radio. She's been turned over to Lieutenant Acree from Falcon Speedy. You can just show me status for us. Okay. 3:45 this map.
1: Go ahead.
0: All units from 10-8. I'll be status 11, released on citation.
1: Okay.

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0: 61 dispatch, 23 to jail, and then 42127.
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1: Definitely.
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0: 118, repeating 118, Payne's Lake Road, off Central Hickory level. 1016 in progress, heated. Of an open line. People yelling, putting their hands on each other. Someone yelled, we're both going to jail. And someone else yelled, well, I want to live. Rapid SOS location.
1: Number 7's in route.
0: Hello.
2: I probably ain't gonna pronounce this right, but I'll be in the cul-de-sac of Lilac Lane on Sycamore. Status 8, possibly in or not.

0: 35 to 77. I'm about to turn in the subdivision. I'm going to check a certain area and see if we have any more.
1: Yeah, if you can ride around the area. It's a silver passenger or light gray passenger car, which is just stated they saw subject running out from behind a vehicle over here on Lilac Lane, so I'm checking it.
0: Yeah, for a little make a phone.
1: No, I couldn't make it out.

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0: 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Pick up. I'll do that at 28 in a moment. Going to be Edward Queen, Nora 044, EQN 044 out of Georgia.
1: Devil.
2: 83 is going to help.
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1: 417.
0: 625, Carrollton Street at the pilot. A male requesting a 1059 to get back to his vehicle. He does have gas in a gas can. He just needs to ride back to his vehicle on the eastbound side of 20. It's a 2007 Chevy Impala. 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
1: His vehicle's on the interstate?
0: Before, just before the bridge on the eastbound side.
1: I'll be en route.
0: Clear. He'll be standing by in the lobby of the gas station.

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1: What's up?
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0: 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The Alabama 18C0822, 18 Charles 0822, Watt G6 Pontiac.
1: Please. 10-4, it's Michael Hughes, Class CM, valid, no wants. That's going to be 052-265-260.
2: Please.
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Quick 61, Medic 1, 432 Gordon Street, 432 Gordon Street at the Green Oaks, room 1818, reference to childbirth. We have a 25-year-old female, conscious and breathing, advising that she is 36 weeks pregnant with her second child. Her water broke about 5 minutes ago. Unknown how far apart her contractions are, she advised she has not been timing.

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0: 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I've made contact with the party owner and to his vehicle.
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1: Go ahead.
3: I've checked the whole subdivision. There's no other obvious entering or exiting traffic tonight.
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0: 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Is that a chance?
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0: Clear.
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1: 10-4.
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1: Go ahead.
0: In route to Carrollton. Code 1. Was 1. One router.
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0: Now, there's no bleeding reported. She is responding normally. No further.
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0: 2 for Santa through 11. 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
0: Still 65 on the 96 is Roach Lake Patrol, give you an address when you get there.

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0: 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But can you start PD non-emergently, please?
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1: Faux Hollow Drive. 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
0: Careful.
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I'm going to take him to Bremen exit. Take him to the Waffle House there. If you can contact Earlson County, Bremen City Police and ask them if they would 25 with me there to help him locate his vehicle on the interstate, because he's not within the city limits of Temple.

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4: Not that I can think of.
3: 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Eastbound?
4: Negative.
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1: Where?
0: You've been on I-20 eastbound lately.
1: No, ma'am. 51 was at the beginning of the shift. What you got?
0: 251, do you know or remember if you've seen a black Chevy Impala on the side of the road at I-20 eastbound near the bridge? Unsure which bridge, just any bridge?
1: Negative.
0: 10-4.

0: Dispatch,
1: 509.
0: Can you meet a temple unit? He's got the male subject in his vehicle that supposedly ran out of gas on I-20 eastbound right before the temple exit. I'm not sure if this car went into reverse into our county, but they're looking for the vehicle, and nobody has towed it that they know of, but they are wanting to 25 with a officer at the Waffle House off of exit 11 to speak with about this vehicle.
2: Is the driver 1055, per chance?
0: Alright, supposedly the guy walked to the temple exit to get gas, and all he knows is that it was on the eastbound side just before the bridge. And I've checked with my county units, they haven't seen anything from 5 or 9 exits, and you haven't seen anything by 11. And I'd hate to think he walked all the way from Cleburne to get gas at Temple.
2: Yeah, I hope not. There's about 10 different gas stations from the closest bridge in Cleburne County, but we'll be east of Edmonton.
0: Yeah, there's several. But if you don't mind, just meeting with the Temple unit, because the Temple unit has the male in the vehicle with him, and he's just riding around looking for his vehicle on the eastbound side.
2: Clear on right along.
0: 10-4, thank you.
3: Tipper, you said Bremen?
4: Yeah, I believe that's what was on the group, me think.
3: 10-4, let me call this nurse real quick and see what she's got exactly. Dispatch, if you could maybe reach out to Bremen or Harrelson County and see if they know anything about this.
0: 10-4.
4: It went out on the group about 8:20.
0: I'm clear, thank you.
5: Standing by.

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1: I have no contact. 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
0: I can try. 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
2: Pixel 5, dispatch. 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

0: 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Should come back to a Danny Farmer.
1: Down in front of the old show. Robert Lincoln H. Henry 6396 on a red Honda.
2: It worked.

0: Danny Farmer out of Carrollton. He's 10-4.
1: Sure.
0: For Harrison County, the family was originally traveling down Roy Dean. They had bad cell connection, so they couldn't get where the child was when he was shot, but they pulled over on Highway 120 and waited for the ambulance, and then the ambulance transported him to Children's. I'm going to call the nurse back and be sure that they are saying it happened at the house in Villarica, because that doesn't make sense.
1: Yeah.
2: Reported to dispatch.
0: Go ahead.
2: I'm out at Douglas.
0: 10-4.
3: Hot phone. I know if anybody was around it.
2: Time for

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3: 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Union 22, I got the return. 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

0: did they give a date of birth or anything? Speaking to the guy on the phone, and they got three different ERs, and they can't find this guy nowhere.
1: I've got the name Buck Martin, a seven-year-old. They didn't give a date of birth. They weren't really wanting to give us a lot of information. They just wanted to speak to an officer.
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1: Go ahead.
3: Now I'm going to start towards Lost Lake Trail. Have anybody advise us further?

0: Go ahead. 195, Tom, in case number.
1: Stand by, just one, please.
2: I forgot to tell you, I went 23, that we have investigated and determined that that vehicle was last seen going northbound 113 in Temple at 108 this morning. It'll be 10-8.
3: Okay, we kind of come to the conclusion that his vehicle went north on 113 about 108 this morning. He was with another individual traveling. They may be in possession of that car. Because the complainant does not have his keys on him. So I'm going to be taking him back from this location back to the pilot in Temple to make further arrangements to get his vehicle back. And I'll be 10-8. I'll be en route back to the city.
1: Well, 10-4.
2: Nah, dispatch. We're going to be getting out with a 37 silver sedan at the advanced auto parts occupied at least times one.
1: Ten-4. 8-6 of 18. I'm still trying to make contact with the nurse.
4: Yeah, I'm actually
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2: Highland 9, this measure will be 10-8, status 3, that's a key holder. If you get any 1066s, it's status 13 here.
0: Good work.

0: very good one as such.
1: Hey, did you want?
0: It's all locked up. Looks like they just forgot to cut the line. I'll see you some time.
1: And more.

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1: Sample.
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0: 962, y'all got anything up there?
1: No, I'm not sure how this address ties into anything. I'm looking on here in Butler where the incident out there occurred at that address in Harrison County, but I'm not sure what they got going on here. I'm waiting on a social worker to call me.
2: Okay. Harrison did provide Butler's phone number if you need it.
1: I got it. Thank you, Doctor.

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Getting another residential 1066 at 567 Beach Creek Road. 567 Beach Creek Road. It's going to be a crossroad of Highway 120. 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
1: 10-4.

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0: 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Yeah, to Chevron. You can hold check.
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0: 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How many contacts the owner?
1: You advise that you did make contact with the owner?
0: Yeah, 10-4. The alarm just went off again and shut it down.
1: Not 10-4.

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1: Where are you going?
0: Simple.
2: I just spoke with Joa. They used to live at this address. The incident happened in Harrelson County. They're going to reach out to them tonight.
0: Careful.

0: Is that a 506?
1: No.
0: Yeah. 1037 vehicle at the coin laundry next to Jack and Sanders Produce. Stand by for further.
2: Said we're having cat issues. I'll get it clear out here in a second. Okay, thank you.

0: 516. Callers advising that a car drove past her in the parking lot of the corn laundry and then turned around and pulled back into the parking lot with her. It's going to be a gray car and a white car.
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0: 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All spies in the refrigerator is making a loud noise, and she's concerned it's going to catch fire, but there is no smoke or flames, no heat to the machine at this time, just the odd noise. She's requesting you guys come out. Yep.
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0: 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Mm-hmm. 16 New Hope Church Road on a black and color Yukon. 20 is going to be Charles Young William, 87, 97.
1: Yeah.

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0: Getting a call back in from the pilot. They're stating that male is still there, unable to find his vehicle. Requesting 25 again.

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0: 200 ping 200, Wesley Mill Drive, off Wesley Chapel Road. Unknown problem. Complaints to a passerby advised 10 minutes ago they saw a person wrapped up in a blanket, possibly a male. I want someone to go check on him. Believes he may need an ambulance. We do have fire and ambulance started that way as well.
1: Careful. Why you want this much of a route with him?
0: 10-4, if I said Dick was just sitting on the side of the road.

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0: 417 dispatch. 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It wasn't somebody, a representative from the pilot. This individual is homeless. There's really nothing I can do for him, except he's just going to have to move on.
1: 10-4.
2: I'll be 10-8.

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1: Denver, go ahead and advise the patient was going to be to the left of the 200 address. Should be in front of a lighthouse.

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1: 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I'm 23 in the area. I'm just going to ride through. I'll let you know when I'm 10-8.
0: Careful.
2: 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I'll still ride the area.

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1: Temple.
2: Not 34, 10-8, 15.

0: This not creepy people.
1: Yeah.
0: You take the area of I-20 eastbound around mile marker 4. Again, I-20 eastbound around mile marker 4. It's going to be a U-Haul that was going westbound in the eastbound lane. They're advising that it is now on the right-hand shoulder. It looked to have stopped and possibly loading a car up. Caller was no longer on scene. He just wanted it checked out.
1: Four. He said he's found it before.
0: I may have said 4, but I meant 5. My marker 5.

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1: Daisy,
0: D1. Show me 23 in that area. I also had a male white shirt, shorts, standing on the side of I-20.
1: Ten four,
0: stay
1: on the east or the west side.
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0: 351 dispatch. I got negative contact with a U-Haul.
1: Carrollton has two committals. First one is an ISO 1, male, 66 12 going to Warner Robins. The second is a 30-year-old female, also going to Warner Robins, and ISO 4. The male cannot get there until after 10, and the female cannot get there until afternoon.
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Patient for me, 18-year-old male, conscious breathing at this time. He is having difficulty breathing. He is responding normally at this time. No bleeding reported. No further.

0: 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Engine to Roden front station 7, engine to Roden front fire station 7. 1050 vehicle versus a deer. The vehicle is not blocking, but the deer is still alive laying in the middle of the road, blocking the road. Vehicle's in black Chevy Trax. We are notifying GSP as well.
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1: That's my apologies. My apologies. I'll get my van around. He's on another call, but we'll advise him. That's stating he was in a 1050 with a deer. GSP is clear and route.
0: 10-4. 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
0: 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Except in burn, stroke, and STEMI.
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4500-22-1003-103 Lake Street, 103 Lake Street. Pressure North Hickok Street, garbage breathing problems, EMS zone 1. It's me, a 56-year-old female, conscious breathing, but with difficulty. Does have a history of asthma. She does have a prescribed inhaler, but she's still having difficulty. No history of lung problems. No further.

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1: go ahead.
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0: Sorry for you there.
1: Clear mate 3 in route 523. Mate 3, have you en route 233 Carrollton Street, 233 Carrollton Street at Countryside, room 124A, Adams, reference to unconscious. I have a 73-year-old male. He's not conscious. He is breathing. They're advising that he possibly had a focalized seizure. 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
1: Go ahead.
0: Stand by.
1: Area one, I forgot.
0: Agent 22.
1: Yeah, okay. Where's the number?

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1: Outside of Higgins. 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
2: For case number 2571-2571, call came in 519, viewer dispatched at 521, and out 523, on scene 528, now hospital 548, out hospital 600.

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0: Liz. Enemy 61, turning on the Pumpkin Town Road. It's possible 1055 driver, short run between lanes and speeding up. It's going to be a lifted gray Chevy Silverado. 20 is going to be Sam King, Robert 7138, SKR 7138.

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0: We're a tank.
1: Don't worry. Have a history showing that he's at apartment 811 and his name is possibly a Lewis. He's asking for an ambulance and he's not feeling well, but then we'll ask him what kind of questions as to why he's not feeling well, and he's not answering them, not being very cooperative with us. He's now advising that he's on the first building on the left, then he disconnected, then we got him back on the line, and he's at apartment 117.
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3: 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I'm sending a problem, EMS Zone 1. See, a male patient, he called advising he's needing an ambulance but won't describe what's wrong. He's now advising he's apartment 117-117, possibly the first building on the left, no further.

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0: 405, it's going back to a 2017 Chevy Equinox, black in color, to a Robinson, subject out of Stone Mountain, suspended, valid NSR.
1: Ten four. It's at the pilot right now. I'll be 38 with it here shortly.
2: Go ahead.
1: Hey, can you swing by the PD and pick up 423 and so that I can get this guy stopped 25 with me? I think he's got suspended driving.

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1: Good.
0: Patterson Road off of Carlton Johnson Road. Patterson Road off of Carlton Johnson Road. 1037 vehicle complained surviving. There was a vehicle sitting on the dirt road at the intersection. No lights on. It was a white Toyota Camry. Did not see anyone around it. Just wants the vehicle checked.
1: 10-4.
2: T20 dispatch, I'll go check it.
0: Mm-hmm. So

0: caller on this hunt. Yep, place down 421 service.
1: So.
2: Screen. Called into my phone by 501. Go ahead.
1: Law enforcement on scene advising them. They're in the area of the one building over to the right.

0: in the 20th century class, be advised the one building is the clubhouse. In the 20th century class, has PD made contact?
1: There is no one building at the Marlowe.

0: boy one. 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
1: I see someone with a lighter or something.
2: Yeah, that's her.
3: I'm clear.
4: I'm from an 811.
2: There is an 8 building.
4: I apologize, I thought it went by 100.
2: All 23 now.
4: Clear.
5: Four oh five, dispatch, I'll be 1038 with that tag as you run. Be right at the pilot.
4: Simple. Looks like short drive. There's a tree down the roadway. Call this third party advisor. There's a tree hanging low over the road. Can't drive a car under it. No further.

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0: 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Has anybody reported about a big tree limb on Stewart Street blocking the roadway?
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0: I'm going to stand by until people get here on both sides. 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
1: 22 is clear.
0: Small personnel standby at 10-4 for entry.
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0: 27.
1: Don't worry.

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0: Hey, we're going to need a tree company out here. 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
1: I'll be with you in a second.
0: 24 dispatch.
2: Good.
0: Can you get a PD unit to come from the opposite side? We come from the bypass. Can you get them to come from the other side of Stewart Street and block traffic?
3: Go ahead.
2: Still on the area of Stewart Street.
3: I'm at Northside Bankhead.
2: Clear. They were just asking if you'd be backing her out to assist with blocking off some traffic.
3: Just ask patrol handle that.
2: Okay, thank you.

0: Did you have any traffic for 206 to 33?
1: Negative.
2: Hey, Joel.
3: Good.
2: They came in from the north side. Side of Stewart Street. They probably just need someone else on coming in from North Lakeshore. Would be the only thing I think they need, since they are on the other side and have lights.

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1: Take them, but if you want to bring road closed signs, it's up to y'all.
2: Just on one of their lives.

0: Hey there. Fortune, Northlake Drive, 410 Northlake Drive, at the East Carlton Recreation, apartment still 187. Plane is going to be in a plane. There's 1012 in a city van with a trailer. They arrived and found the back door. Here, the air conditioner's popped open. Didn't see or hear anyone. They've not gone inside.
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0: Actually, it refers to a Naira subject out of Atlanta, showing not licensed, -20 pounds.
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0: Street. There's a question for traffic control.
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0: Clear, I apologize.
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0: just by flying traffic.
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3: 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I'm gonna be sitting here for just a second with 95 female printing paperwork.
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0: 10-4, be advised, George Power is clear, but unknown ETA at this time.
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0: dispatch 41 says.
1: Roger, Gore, we're going to be sending a vision if you're late, mate. We need it.
0: Good, we're going to put it to 90.
1: We're going to go.

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2: I'm 50 dispatch, 1041.
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1: Ten more.
0: Begin a mileage when you're ready.
1: Good.
0: 1053. 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Golf 27.
1: We've got a 1066 at 622 for Tiller Street, Colt Construction. 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
0: 2739, 206 will be
1: in route. Several.
0: Two oh six, log 114 at Westwoods.
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1: That'll be a two-man unit. 423 will be with me.
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1: 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Now having trouble breathing. 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

0: 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Complaint advised that the tree is fully blocking the road. Took a power line down with it. The line is not sparking at this time. No further.
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1: Traffic 10-4,
0: Bank Tech Highway from Fire Station Drive to the First Tuesday Mall entrance will be closed today from 8 to 3.
2: Valcora.
0: Dispatch 10-03.
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0: Just be advised, Bank Tech Highway will be closed from Fire Station Drive to the First Tuesday Mall entrance today from 8 to 3.
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0: This is in Marin, 116 Courthouse Square at the Piggly Wiggly. 116 Courthouse Square at the Piggly Wiggly for a transformer fire. Called in for law enforcement. No flames at this time. Time out, 722.
1: Fighter 1 responded.
0: Clear ladder 1, you're responding in 116 Courthouse Square. Piggly Wiggly, 116 Courthouse Square at the Piggly Wiggly, transformer fire. The resident blew up behind Piggly Wiggly. No flames at the time.

0: 42, showing case number 7841, that's 7841.
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0: 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Be advised, your complainant has called back requesting to cancel, advising that he's now feeling better. Gun.
1: Be advised, Stewart Street's going to be closed between North Big Shore and Lisa Lane until Georgia Power can get out here and fix that tree limb. I'll be 10-8, set as 14 to fire.
0: 10-4.

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0: Flatter one dispatch. 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
1: Steve, do you have a phone number?
0: They're saying it's multiple poles. 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

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There is no pole number on this pole. 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There was one more behind MCL that made a noise when it went off, but there is no power in this area.

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1: Clear. Copy, lookout. 20 eastbound at the 19. There's a Penske truck, tractor trailer, 1049, no further. Go ahead.
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0: 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That's 302 Avalon Drive, diabetic.
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1: 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You're now for a 71-year-old female, conscious, driving. Advising her blood sugar is currently at 35 and has been dropping steadily. She's not responding or behaving normally. No aggression has been.
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2: 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No difficulty breathing or swallowing. 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
1: 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Four to six, clear on three.
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1: Good.
0: Holden 1050 is on 1, East Highway 5. They're going to be close to Black Dirt Road, and it's going to be with injuries.
1: You said with injuries.
0: 10-4, she said that they thought there was injuries, but she didn't have extent.
1: Clear, I'll be en route. It's Whitesburg's 10-8. Can I check it out for us?
0: 10-4.

0: 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You're en route from the north. Can you please be en route? Area of 292 East Highway 5 in Whitesburg. Accident with injury.
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5: Go ahead, dispatch.
0: Being advised of an accident with injuries that may be in the area you're at with that tree down. Can you confirm if you have eyes on them?
5: Negative dispatch. Traffic's backed up probably a mile or two in both directions.
0: 10-4, thank you.

0: The 510 is an automatic 1, 1166 Old Ridgeway Road, 1166 Old Ridgeway Road, off 78. Possible stroke, come out 8:30.
1: One stroke.
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0: 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Clear, brake line clear on the call. Clear, medic 2 on scene.
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This is Engine 9, Medic 1, 1166 Old Ridgeway Road, 1166 Old Ridgeway Road, off 78 for a possible stroke. Carter is heading to her mother's house now. She's advising that her mother had a UTI last night. Her dad called her this morning and advised her that her mother cannot move her hand. Unknown which hand or anything further. She believes it might be a stroke, but she has no stroke history. 78-year-old female conscious and breathing.

Dispatch, engine 12, 46 en route to the area of 292 East Highway 5 in Whitesburg. We do have an accident, possible injuries, Kia Sportage versus a Honda CRV. They advise there is one male patient advising possible injuries. They could not give us an extent. No further at this time.

0: 985.
1: I'm clear. It's back on 73.
0: It's about 237.
1: Good.
0: 209 Newton Road at Griffin Home. Unknown problem. Planet had very bad service. Couldn't understand it very well. Sounded like you said apartment 318 or 308. Sounded out of breath and was asking someone else for the address. Disconnected.
2: Are you through this patch help in route?
1: Oh, 06, will you pick that up for 37?
0: They're calling from a landline. It looks like it's apartment 300 C. Charles.
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0: 34-year-old male, complaining of hip pain. 34-year-old male, complaining of head pain.
1: Dispatch, engine 21, 47 en route, 209 Union Road, Griffin Homes. Got the complainant back on the line. It's apartment 300A, that's 300A, Adam. It will be in reference to breathing problems. On the phone trying to get further now.

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0: 6 is faster. GSP coming or is county?
1: County's in route, but it'll be GSP to work it.
0: That's the way they're going to need two next foot trackers. Possibly a third for a trailer. First one will be on Adam Boy John, Zero Queen King.
1: Clear.
0: That next one will be on Charles X-Ray Young, 6197.
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0: Young Bankhead at the bypass on a white dually pulling a trailer. 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Essex and Sam GV 8757S.
1: Okay.

This has info on scene. We have a two-car MBA, three-car MBA, blocking one lane. Have investigation.

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2: 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We're coming through St. Hill. We have a 10-minute ETA.
0: Clear. We can pick up on the call in our zone. Dispatch you clear.
1: 10-4, thank you. 44, if you'll go to Burwell, 47. St. Hill, please.
2: 47, clear. Thank you, 45.
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1: 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Off Burtville Boulevard, 1066, basement 10.
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4: Nine and 34 to start.
1: Got.
5: What units out on Highway 5 at wreck?
1: 77.
5: 977.
6: Both.
5: Hey, is that thing completely blocking? I got a search and rescue unit trying to get through down here to Shiloh Church.
6: Yeah, we're completely blocking.
5: Simple. Thank you.
1: Hello, can somebody start with him?
3: What about dispatcher, was it?
1: 85.
3: I'm 76.
1: Clear. Fourth into 1947, if you will hold the one, please.
6: Forty-two dispatcher, clear, Villarica.
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0: Could you be en route to assist County 44 South Villa Road? It's extremely heated on scene, reference to a theft call. The second unit's going to be behind you.
1: 10-4.
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1: Maple Street.
2: 3617 here. 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

0: 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Can you show me 10-6?
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1: Clear. For Ethereum on 14 Stadium. This is FY, there's a control burn on Golf Course Road this morning across from the golf course.

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1: Ladder one.
2: Digit two.
1: Digit four.
3: Digit five.
2: Engine number six.
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0: 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Come out 907.

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1: Clear. That's it, boys.
2: Negative, not right now.
1: Down 25.
3: Good.
1: 954 Kenny Lake Road, Christian Oakley's Lane. The reference 1037 male that was walking behind her house and climbed over a fence via white male, white shirt and blue jeans.
3: Ten four.
0: Right here beside this yellow house and this white house with all the sheds.
4: Clear. Let's just hold what we got. We'll set up a perimeter if 27's here.
3: I'll be there in a second.
4: Don't keep pushing if you lost sight of them. That way we don't mess up the track.
0: Simple.
3: Somebody go down to the church on Refuge Way and just sit there with your lights on around those woods.
4: 37 on there.
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1: Go ahead.
5: Yeah, 78, it's Ford Place, black and colored GMC Sierra, George Tag. Robert Boy, John 2221, RBJ 2221.
4: Me and 260 will be right here in front of the yellow house. We'll meet you, and he'll show you where he left off.
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1: Clear. Oh, yeah, sorry, I'm primary.

0: Just in case, let's get some money in your Dollar General. I guess he jumped one of these fences and backtracked before his rumble or something.
1: Sixteen's on his way over there.

0: 43. 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
1: Black male. I think you said tan shorts, maybe, and you said a ball cap on. Imagine it's probably pretty sweaty by this point, too. And disheveled looking.
0: 10-4. I'm sitting here. Right across Dollar General.
1: 10-4. Clear. Ten four.

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1: Good.
0: I'm tending from the shop. You can put me on that wreck in Whitesburg. I'll be around to release 77.
1: Clear.

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0: 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I'm going to try and make contact.
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0: I made contact. He knows everything's 10-4.
1: Clear, thank you.
0: 10-4.
1: What kind of vehicle is it, 260?
2: It's a white pickup truck.

0: And the dog's still on the ground. We're near 1028 Alabama.
1: Five on scene, 830, not a hospital, 823, not a hospital, 922.
2: That's clear, thank you.
0: Right now we're going up in the fence behind 1028. I don't think he's on a positive track right now. I think he's just searching.
3: 212, are you out in the truck?
4: Negative, there's a deputy in 206 on their way over there.
3: Clear.
4: I'm next to the railroad tracks across from Adams.
3: Clear. 206, when you get there, just run it. See if it comes back to
4: 206. Clear.
5: Good.
4: 242.
5: Come on.

0: four and out, that's all.
1: Yeah.
0: Yeah, I'm clear of this vehicle, supposedly, and I'm lost.
2: You calling 260?
1: 10-4. Where exactly was that vehicle at again? Deputy's looking for it.
2: It's behind the store in the wooded area. You got to drive past the store in the wooded area behind it. My patrol car's back there with the lights on.
1: 10-4, thank you.
0: Dispatch, can you give me the tag or turn on that vehicle?
1: I don't have a tag.

0: 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See any further on out, not put it behind this gas station.
1: Copy on the name in 88, reference damage that's already occurred at the Ingalls.
2: No, they're asking for 28, you ready for?
1: Go on.
2: Sam Murray Union, 1458.
1: Speak with Deborah Horton.
2: Go ahead.
1: The Debbie's out of the vehicle. He ran it. It's a 2002 GMC Sierra White to a Jeanette Simmons at 127 Carroll Circle, apartment 8 out on the South Valley NSR. It's a
2: clear, we put the 28 for getting us.
1: 10-4, I'm trying to know.
3: Cannon Gate Parkway, near Lake Golf Club, for a dispute just occurred. Caller's advising a male that worked there, pulled a 32 on him and left. He'll be standing by in the parking lot near a truck. He refused to give any further.
2: 10-4, I'll be in route.

0: favorite one to fuck.
1: Go ahead.
0: Anybody check your vehicle description?
1: Used to give the call taker anymore. He only stated that had their reasons, but I didn't do anything and would not speak to the call taker.
0: 10-4.

0: It is.
1: Okay. 27, do you got a good track going, or do you think you're going to call it soon?
2: No, we're just checking. I don't have anything positive.
1: Okay. Dispatch, sounds like we're probably going to break it down soon, so you can just hold it for one of us.
0: 10-4.
3: Dispatch, status 9-10-8.
4: Fitch 3 out of delivery.
0: 10-4. Ten four, Simba.

0: Well,
1: good.
0: Looks like it's probably going to be Bobby McClure. Dispatch is working on getting info now.
2: Are you ready for the date of birth?
1: Is it Bobby Joe McClure or Bobby Lewis McClure?
2: Bobby Lewis comes back at 127 Carroll Circle AM.
1: 10-4. 206, are you out with the vehicle yet?
3: 10-4.
2: Are you ready for the driver?
0: Yeah, 10-4.
2: 529 of 1965.
0: Is that showing black mail?
2: That's 10-4.
0: Yeah, 10-4. 212, we believe that's going to be it. We've got a picture of him up and the 38 officer claims that's probably going to be him.
1: Clear. I'm good with type marks if y'all aren't getting a good track.
0: 10-4.

0: 320 dispatch. 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

0: Yeah, they're just nice. Check in 28, please.
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1: Comes back on a 2020 Nissan 370Z white to a Clark subject out of Franklin, Valley NSR.
0: I'm getting out with it. It's parked in a weird spot back in the storage area on Refuge Way. I believe it's a Deco Star lot, but I'll be checking it for a minute.

0: No, 72. So that sword's 28.
1: 10.
0: CV 1. That's Tomboy 1. I got another one. You ready?
1: Good.
0: David Boy, Nora 520, DBM 520.

0: 212, I believe we've got a positive ID on Bobby Lewis, so we can go with that.
1: You were digital on my end, 10-9.
0: I believe we have a positive ID on Bobby Lewis, so I think we can probably go with that and take warrants.
1: Yep, sounds good to me. Thank you for your help.
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3: Basement, Dan.

0: Go ahead.
1: En route, Tanner. Go ahead.
2: Yeah, one has one.
0: 10-4. Clear.
3: Not a round of slush. We got some ice dust to take for me.
0: Clear.
4: Off of Highway 78 are down with no train. North Fulton's aware. They do have somebody in route.
3: 10-4. Yeah, no, no.
0: Clear. Two 260, were you clear?
5: Sorry, go ahead.
0: Adams is 76 for the vehicle.

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1: 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Gun.
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0: 220 dispatch, I'll be a two-man unit with 250.
1: I got a truck matching that description from this morning. We're coming up to the light, three ahead of me right here, 2778. Looks like he took a right.
2: Description of what?
1: The old hot rod, the first one that we got hot rod.
2: Oh.
1: That may be the truck, but that's a female driving it. And there's two people in there, I believe. He's looking to the right.
3: We got an alarm at 415 Dixie Street at the Pearl. I made contact with the owner. She said everything's 10-4. I'm going to close it out.
4: That's fine.
2: Everybody else should be 10-8, so dispatch how you need to.
3: 10-4.
1: Twenty of them, about a lot of those, 527 Dispatch 38. 27 North, Watt Hill, Boy Lincoln Paul, I can't see the rest besides a few numbers on my end. Last three going to be 420, Beijing Color Chevrolet 1500.
3: Ten four. So the whole tag is Boy Lincoln Paul 420.
1: That's some stroke is on some of it. Stand by.
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1: Okay.
0: 61, Craven Road, Torchdale 166. Been inspection on the boat.
1: Yeah.
0: 2258 South Highway 16, Crusher Wildwood, Beer Fence, another been inspection.
1: 76.

0: 527 status.
1: Ten four.
0: Ten four. Were you able to get that hole 28 for me?
1: 10-4, same as this one.
0: 10-4.
1: It's going to be Boy Lincoln Paul 8420.
0: Clear.
1: 10-8-7, both units.
0: 10-4.
2: I'm not getting a return on that name, date of birth.
3: Cancel. I'll get with you later just in case I got wrong info.

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1: About to find out. Nah, we got that.

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0: 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She'll have a cardiac monitor.
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0: It's NSR. Now 15 dispatch, 139. Where I'm at.
1: You said NSR.
0: Black Chevy out of Carrollton is suspended, negative 29.
1: Well, thank you, ma'am.
0: 915, go ahead.
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0: To myself, 935, 967, about 1420 West, 166, status 8.
1: Okay. Go ahead.
2: Yes, ma'am. You're going to have to hold us on various delays here.

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0: 4-6 William Boy Charles, 1655 Lincoln Adam. I'm not sure if it's a 0 or an O. 4-0-5-8-1.

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1: Not if we're going to dispatch, just be advised, we'll be out on foot.
2: Clear. Tom 15 dispatch, one serve tonight. 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
0: 10-4, you mind putting the van for the trailer in the cabinets so I can get to it when I get back to my car?
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0: It's gonna be John, Tom, 4, Robert, Nora, 6, 0, Robert, 6, Edward, 5, 0, 0, 6, 9, 6, 9.
2: Okay, that's base status 3, 10-8.
1: Civil.

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0: 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Status 15. No domestic occurred here.
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0: 51 to dispatch. We're going to be the unit on the transfer from Villarica to Carrollton. Could you give me that run number?
1: 10, 4, 7, just one moment.

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1: 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Show us some reference.

0: Not 32 stars for six.
1: I'm clear. Can you be around the 1816 South Highway 100 for a 1059? Caller advised his bull got into the neighbor's yard and he needs a deputy there so he can go get it.
0: Mm-hmm.

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0: 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Also advise that myself and 424 is the German unit.
1: Clear.
0: Okay.
1: Go ahead.
2: Yes, secondary.

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ER room 8, 63-year-old female going to Carrollton Tanner. She is ready now. No riders. She does have a cardiac monitor. No further.

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1: Quick trip from 39.
0: What do you got,
2: sir? 46 dispatch. We're coming available at Tanner. Carrollton will probably be closer. We'll take that call.
0: 10-4, 45-10-19.
3: 45, sir. Thank you, 46.
4: This is the final one.
5: Yeah.
4: I had Buchanan maintenance call and was reference to Westmoreland Lake Drive and Westmoreland Lake Road, Westmoreland Road. Water's going to be shut off for 4 hours. 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
0: Rocky Branch, South Van Wert, Georgia 28. David, Tom, 4815.

0: believe you're complaining is going to be in the alley beside a church on the side of Raylan. Dispatch 46 responding 102 Dixie Street near the First Baptist Church. Complainant is actually going to be in the alley beside the church near the Raylan. 80-year-old male, chest breathing. Color change of pale. Does have a history of heart problems. No further.
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0: We're going to be tonight, kind of 15.
1: Secondary, 10:04. Clear, thank you. Make sure it's clear as well. 10:04. Dispatch 42, Canadian Route 145 South Wilson Street, 145 South Wilson Street, sick person.

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0: Westbound, past Templeton Point, black Chevy Traverse, X-ray, Nora Mary, 9684, XNM, 9684, Texas. You can hold.
1: There. Okay.

0: lo que te afecta.
1: Number 5, South Wilson Street, ear not free, 44-year-old male, conscious, breathing, advising that he's in pain from a prior knee surgery and from a possible kidney stone, just advising that he is in pain and can't move, no further.

0: Yes, I think we're born.
1: Go ahead.
0: I've got a female that's in the lobby at the SO wanting a 25 of the deputy in reference to an animal bite that occurred at 3920 Highway 120 and 394 Highway 120. Be advised, both those addresses are going to be in Buck Cannon jurisdiction. Buck Cannon's already dealt with them, and Animal Control's already dealt with this. But she is requesting to talk to a deputy

0: 就。
1: Good.
0: You check concerned for welfare, 294 Clemmell Road, 294 Clemmell, fire department's advising a male walked into their station asking for concern for welfare on two people at this address he hasn't seen in 2 months. He advised that he was at 310 Clemmell if anybody needs him.
1: I'm Lincoln, Williams 055. Right outside the public.
0: Clear.
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0: Tony said it's nine, they're going to for Kennedy.
1: There's a lot of them.

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1: Well, let me kind of set up a panel because I've been especially bored show myself in 56 10 6.

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0: Is it Terry Crisper Teal?
1: It could be. I'm just reading this on Q Public.
0: If it is, he's got a warrant for probation violation.
1: What address is it over him?
0: 310.

0: altitude is that Delta 2 out of service?
1: 10-4. Good.
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1: 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Not a problem. It's confirmed if you make contact with him.
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0: Carrollton's calling in another committal going to Villarica. They're advising he's 15 and being combative.
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0: Myself and 956 are going to be 76 to Tanner Carrollton for the two committals that are going to Warren Robinson.

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0: 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I'm going to drive around and look, but I'll be 10-8 for now.
1: Clear.

0: No file special. 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
1: 51.
0: Yeah, 4.

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1: Go ahead.
0: Yeah, with that subject, in front of Ortega Tire.

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0: This message is 14 minutes 3322 Mosley Road, 322 Mosley Road, cross street of Vermont Road for breathing problems. Come out 10:55.
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0: 10-4.
1: Four. 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
0: 10-4.

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0: Vivian Safi.
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0: That's what I said. My GPS is not working.
2: 10-4, I was just informed that all 27s are down, so you can 22 it. I got negative 29s.
0: Say what?

0: None sent me to you. 36 West Holly 5, pursuit 27. You have a 6-4 on the complainant's husband, the 61-year-old male. Last spoke to him last night. She's calling from Tanner. He should be in the house.
1: Three 31 status.
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0: Dispatch 44 en route 1675, ring node. You're en route for a 60-year-old male, conscious, breathing, advising that he's running a fever and throwing up. Home health is requesting to have him sent out to be checked on. He's responding and breathing normally, advising that he is having pain in his legs, and his legs had a smell to them yesterday.
1: Awful.
0: Possibly due to weeping leg syndrome or a history of sepsis. No further.
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0: 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You're en route for a 79-year-old female, conscious, breathing, alert. She fell a few days ago and now has pain in her leg. No further at this time.
1: Over. We shall take that.

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2: 10-4.
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0: 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EMS Zone 4, 54 Ronnie Lane, 54 Ronnie Lane and Temple off East Johnson Street. 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

0: is Act 47 en route 54, Ronnie Lane. You're en route for a 67-year-old female. Conscious, breathing, alert. Advised that she fell earlier this morning and is now having hip and shoulder pain. Also advised that her chest was fluttering earlier today but has since stopped. No further. Sound 72. Please cancel her husband's trip at the hospital.
1: That would make

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0: Dispatch, engine 546 en route, 1855 Acorn Creek Road. You're en route for a 75-year-old male, conscious, breathing. Advising that he is responding and breathing normally, not changing color, not clammy. He has a history of heart failure and is on an IV pump. Currently has heart function of around 6%. No chest pain or chest discomfort at this time. He's taken Zofran and some daily medications in the past 12 hours. Current heart rate is 82. Blood pressure, 88 over 56. No further at this time.
1: Time for it. He just hit. Coming northbound.
2: All right. 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

0: And I got it right here, but that's JP.
1: I'll be with you in just a second, 27.
0: Simple. Hey, Christmas, like Maple. Yeah, Sam, go ahead and get on over here.
2: Good.
0: Fort Young Zebra 3672, BYZ 3672. Let's go slow rolling.
2: Where are you rolling to?
0: Looks like we're pulling over on the shoulder. And he's hesitating.
2: What's your location? Are you still on Alabama Avenue?
3: He turned on the Maple dispatch.
0: One at gunpoint.
2: Clear, 527, are you on Maple Street?
0: 10-4, I'm right here at Maple and Alabama Avenue.
2: Clear, Maple Street and Alabama Avenue at gunpoint.
1: 28 dispatch, I'm out with him.
2: 10-4.
4: Twelve Stewart Street at Paradise in the leasing office. Dispute in progress. Complainant versus tenant. He said Tolbert subject. Plus female keeps coming outside and throwing bleach water in the breezeways. Verbal only.

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1: 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First name spelled LARENZA, Labrie, out of Bremen, Class C Charles, valid, expiration of 2026, shown at 29 through Harrelson County. You'll confirm social office permits.
0: Yeah, well, stand by one. 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
1: Go ahead with it.
0: 257-39-59-57.

So for that matches a Lorenza Livery Banks, white male, date of birth, 10/02/81. He has a neck tattoo. It's going to be in reference to threats, terrorist threats.

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2: 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Forty-three is clear.

0: 2831. Are you still at the PD?
1: Yes, 94.
0: 320 dispatch. What was the address? East Wilson, what apartment?
2: 9 East Wilson Street, apartment 15.
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1: 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You're en route for a 95-year-old female, conscious, breathing. She is responding and breathing normally. 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
0: Careful.
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0: 0286981.
1: Are y'all 10-4?
0: Yeah, we are.
1: Clear. Can you turn on that 27?
0: 060-286-981.
1: Clear. Returns on Keyshawn, Neche, Howard, Pope Road, Seatrol valid, no wants.
2: Yeah. 51 dispatch.
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0: The 10-8, status 15, show me out of that band. It's a little bit good for that middle going in there.
1: Okay. Forty-five on that, Charlton.

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0: Okay, this.
1: Yes.
0: I'll be in route to Harrelson County Jail with this mail from this location.
1: Yeah, 4.

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0: 451 West Bankhead Highway at Susie's, kill 25 with a Hannah, subject for harassing phone calls.
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So you pick up in a black Chevy pickup, the cops are going to be close to the baseball field, a way down.

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0: 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Zero from Carrollton, where are you?
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0: Have another unit en route to our call. We're going to be on the scene of the patient. We're going to have mechanical issues.
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0: Dispatch 45, can you please be en route? 227 Rumbler Road, Carrollton Walks, Apartment C, Charles 9. Breathing problems.
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2: This entity is going to be on Carroll County Central High School property. You want to go ahead and get a deputy out here?
0: 10-4.

0: they're dispatching basically back to their
1: 10-4.
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2: Clear. 39.
1: It's clear. You're being route to Central High School at the baseball fields off Sue Ellis Lane for a private property 1050. City's out with an advisement. It's going to be y'all's jurisdiction.
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2: 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There's a pit bull that's in a white Toyota Corolla Row 1 concern for welfare.
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1: 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Region 61, 805 Pacific Avenue, 805 Pacific Avenue, 79-year-old male, conscious and breathing. No injuries about the evil in the front yard. Weighed about 180 pounds.
2: Yeah, 601 Pacific Avenue.

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South Park at River Street on a black Hyundai Sonata, negative 28.

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1: 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At hospital 1138.
0: Received. You can go ahead and we'll be back in county, but go ahead and hold us 10-6.
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1: 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Battalion 1, any patient information?
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2: 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He's 10-4.
0: Hi. 391 dispatch 38.
1: Good.
0: 7-4, pulling into the Hardy's parking lot. George 28 and Adam Tom 0196. Should we select a line coming into the issue answer?
1: Thanks.

0: 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We're clear, Villarica.
1: Clear. 43, she'll go to Burwell. 42, Sand Hill, please. Clear, 43 and 42 to 19, 44, if you will hold zone 1, please.
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0: 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I believe a female by the name of Sarah Post is being financially exploited and shows this address.
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Timeout, 1246.

0: 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Unknown if he has, if his leg is injured. Did not hit his head. Cause and patient wait, 317.
1: 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Can you repeat the address?
0: Clear Medic 2, 1247. Medic 2, you're en route to 67 Corinth 5 Points Road, 67 Corinth 5 Points Road, cross you to 5 Points Road for sick person. For a 20-year-old male, conscious and breathing, involved in the patient, does have a colostomy bag, and where it attaches to his stomach is swollen at this time. There is no bleeding. I'll let Vivian further.

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2: Yeah.
1: 27 south at the railroad tracks, Hilltop Drive. Georgia tag, Sam Henry Ida, 0788, Black Ford Expedition.
2: Did another unit have some traffic about the 27?
0: 221, 1027, they're Georgia.
2: Similar, are you 41?
0: 10, 4.
2: Good.
0: 051, 013, 096, 051, 013, 096, they're Georgia.
3: This
4: is the final
3: one. Go ahead.
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0: Sample, you
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dispatch, engine 21, 1003, 44, 323 Noonan Street at the historic courthouse. 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
0: Grant.
1: First is out of Georgia. George Adam Robert, 597.
0: Grant.
1: Second, Georgia as well. David Union Boy, 577.
0: Grant.
1: Everyone's out of Georgia as well. William, Adam William, 596.
0: Okay.
1: One more.
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1: Clear, 312, copy, look out. Copy, look out. Table Street, Matthews Avenue, pending the Dollar General, to Roland 1016, a white Kia Soul, a female hitting the passenger. Male is hitting the female. They advise they just pulled into the Dollar General.
0: 10-4, we'll get somebody in route.

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2: 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I'm a 66-year-old male, conscious and breathing, advising need help getting him to the bed. Does have a history of Parkinson's, weight about 130.

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2: 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We can hold him dispatch.
1: Clear. 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
1: Right.
0: Old Jacksonville Road, Cross Street Jacksonville Road, reference to dangerous animal. Please advise me that the neighbor has 10 dogs, the ongoing issue. He's advising now that one of the 10 dogs is at his residence and tried to attack him when he came out of his house. Dog's still going to be in his yard. It's a lab pit mix. I'll notify animal control also.
1: 10-4.
2: G22 dispatch, we'll be around as well.
0: Don't worry.

0: 9-77. Got a cardiac arrest, zone 1, 1918, East Highway 5, car street of Adobe.
1: Clear, I'm coming from Hickory level. Just give me details, please.
0: 55-year-old male, my car's not breathing. She's saying that he's beyond CPR.

0: Dispatch, Engine 8, Battalion 1, 42, 34, 1918, East Highway 5, 1918, East Highway 5, cardiac arrest.
1: 42, arrest.
2: 34, correct.

0: 9-77. Awesome, he did have cancer. I also got another 10-13 from Zillerica to Pathways in Newton.
1: Fire. 21 dispatch, are you clear? We're in service.
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0: dispatch, units en route, 1918, East Highway 5, 1918, East Highway 5. 55-year-old male, not conscious, not breathing. Complained it is going to be the brother-in-law that found him. Advised that this death was expected. No further at this time.
1: Dying one in service.
0: 10-4.
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0: Sorry, one stop. It's cardiac arrest that 42 is responding to. It's coded as non-emergent. Is there a reason?
1: 31, I believe it was an expected death due to terminal illness. Stand by, I'll try to get further.

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1: can you copy two calls holding?
3: Yes, forwarded.
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0: question. Hold on, walking at Miller PD or Fritz Joseph with a weed eater on Harlem Lane.
1: Five time for that traffic stop on Maple Street, please.
0: 47. I'm clear you're there. Complaint is going to be in Silver Ford Escape on Road 10.
2: We're clear. We're going off of them.
0: Thank you. Dispatch 43 en route, Carrollton Walmart. 39-year-old male, conscious, breathing, feels like he is going to faint. Fire is out with him. He's going to be parked up Road 10. Nice.
3: Major dispatch, Major's code 1 with 1 to Higgins.
0: Sir, Major, code 1 to Higgins, 1334.
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0: Night 1.
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1: Dispatch.
0: Done.
1: We're getting out with a 46 vehicle, Rome Street and North Ave, George Tag, Charlie Tom, Yankee 4675. It's going to be a blue Dodge Ram.
0: Clear.
1: Copy.
0: Roger,
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0: Clear, thank you.
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0: tonight. Okay. 37.
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0: Here, will you go to that lost property on Lake Ridge?
3: 76.
0: 925.
3: Go ahead.
0: 232 Wesley Mill Lane, Crusher Wesley Mill Way, near for two conserve welfare. I'm still waiting on the pills though.
3: 10-4.

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0: So 1050 Pleasant Hill at Timberville Circle, worth turnover site.
1: 10-4.
0: Clear.
2: Yeah.
0: Their rapid location looks like they were in the parking lot at Walgreens.
2: Yeah, 4-23.
0: Clear.
1: Okay. 43 dispatch, 43 is on the scene.
0: 34 clear. 43, I'm clear.
2: 42 is on scene.
0: Clear.
1: Two oh six dispatch, show me out with 33.
0: Clear.
3: Okay. 49 dispatch.
0: Go ahead.
4: Yeah, come on hold.
2: Go ahead.
4: Y'all ready to go try that?
2: Yeah, we can.
4: Y'all want 25 at the office and putting their vest on?
2: Pulling in now.

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1: So.
2: 222 dispatch.
1: Good.
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0: units to 2327 North Highway 27, Carrollton Nursing and Rehab. 82-year-old female, conscious, breathing, advising that she's having ear pain and a possible sinus infection. Pain's going to be in her right ear. Apartment 309C, 309 Charles.
1: Clear.
2: Dispatch 317.
1: Yes, ma'am.
2: Jones Williams is calling for an ETA on that 59F.
1: They might be there in about 3 minutes.
2: Clear, thank you.

0: 28, dispatch, we're all 23.
1: Where are you? Sorry.
0: Do ones until further.
1: Yep. Call received 1242, dispatch 1243, en route 1244, on scene 1255, en route to hospital 1334, at hospital 1348.
0: Proceed, thank you. You hold so straight.
1: 10-4, clear on hold.
2: I'll be beginning to pick tonight out.
1: Clear.
2: To that destination, it's going to be Middlebrook, correct?
1: 10-4.
3: You can cancel the coroner if you have them in route. We're going to be in service here in just a minute.
1: 10-4, thank you. Towards Julia Rogers Circle for that SVU.
2: I can.
0: What's the address, dispatch?
1: 64 Julia Rogers. No, 05.
0: 05.
1: The guy that she's calling about, Frederick Addison, I ran him. He's got a 29 through the sheriff's office for FTA on ag assault. I've already confirmed it.
0: Receive.

0: got me a little bit expanded.
1: Thank you, not one thing. Can you be en route again to Sunbelt Rentals? They've called back advising they've got paperwork for registration.
2: Simple. Okay.

0: 20 at this point. 12 will be 10-8, negative contact.
1: Go ahead.
0: Where else,
1: Sam? 10-4.

0: That's 331.
1: Welcome.
0: Are you still out on this walk-in? Clear. 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
1: Okay.

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1: Good.
0: We got the car to start going. I'm going to follow him down to Hobbs Farm.
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2: Clear. I'll try to get to the 59F.
1: 10-4. 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Level 0. 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
2: I'm out with a rollover 1050 right here on 61 in front of a Title Mac.
1: Clear, everybody's in out of there. Zero 03, it's going to be 31-year-old female, conscious and breathing. It's going to reference to a sick person. She's advising. She has complaint of swollen and painful breasts, not able to lactate, and her child is not able to eat. She is also advising her 10-month-old female daughter is also not feeling well with a low-grade fever and not eating. All symptoms just started today.
3: Zero, three, clear. Do you have a Hamilton route?
1: Negative, not this time.
3: Black Escalade with a paper tag. You can hold it.
1: Clear.
4: Tanner Carrollton, non-emergency, one patient.
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3: That for you can call me in route. This is first responding, no cash number needed for me.
1: 03, I cut you off. I apologize. You said you didn't need the number.
3: I was just advising I was first responding, no cash number needed for myself.
1: 10-4.
5: Being advised will be Highway 61, northbound lanes near the Food Depot. As of right now, we just know there is one vehicle that has been overturned. Still trying to get further.
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1: 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Will you be about to that bed inspection on the way, son?
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1: Medic 3.
0: Just confirming numerics 371.
1: Go for that, right. Chivas apartment number 371 as well. I'll be posted on the brick beside the door.

0: Engine on 308 Atlantic Avenue, 308 Atlantic Avenue, question of Bowden Street for patient list. Thought they need to get the patient from the vehicle to a house. 69-year-old male, conscious and breathing, weigh approximately 190 pounds.
1: Hello. Sure. 78, you're responding to a 59209 East Wilson Street, apartment 15, picking up personal belongings.
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0: front, pretty significant damage, complaining of chest pain, head pain, lower back pain. He was working away at the time. All vitals are normal.
1: 10-4, thank you. Email advising she has stomach, chest, and lower back pain from being struck. She is conscious, alert, breathing at this time.
2: Yes, Lance. 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

0: 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Clear. Deputy with the county one, are you aware? Taylor Road, Engine 12 jurisdiction, is being washed into Highway 5. Just wanted you aware.
1: Clear. 12, you're clear.
0: Highway 5, status.
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1: Clear Engine 12, just be advised, Taylor Road at Highway 5. County advised that Taylor Road is being locked into Highway 5. No further at this time.
2: Clear.
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0: Dispatch, I'm 38. It's going to be 61 southbound, just past South Carolina, Georgia 28. Sam John Young, 7543.
1: Clear. Dispatch, 91. Just be advised, I have a code 1 transfer from Higgins, ER room 3, going to Tenor Carrollton, monitor and pump, no rider.
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1: Clear. Just about one moment, please.
4: 41 is clear on 34th traffic.
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1: 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Rising documentation the customer provided to buy vehicles fraudulent, and they can't get in touch with them now. They're wanting to meet in the front lobby.

0: 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Okay.
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0: Sorry, 4. We have Douglas County requesting mutual aid, chest pain call at 3666 Glenda Street. How do you advise?
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0: just got engine on. 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The complainant's off on the landline now, trying to check on him.
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0: 912, 11 Road at Melo. Reference 112 complaints. There's a group of 112s, all males, on the basketball court, and they're being disrespectful to her caller and other residents. Caller's property managers want them removed. It's requesting you make contact with the 112s and then 25 with her. She's going to be in the office.
1: Careful.

0: 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Can you turn on?
1: It's 528. 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
0: Claire, can you get the tag one more time also?
1: 10-4, stand by.
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1: Be advised, counties en route to Whitesburg City Cemetery with a 1059F. They're coming from Martin Hightower and Carrollton.
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0: The county line, bring them on to Jonesville, and I will block traffic coming northbound.
1: 10-4.
4: I'm just going to stop right there at Jones Mill and hold traffic myself so they can get over the track. Go get the other side of the tracks and hold everyone of that stop sign. I'd appreciate it.
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2: Pam.
3: Yeah.
4: I got an exact match, not sure on the tag of that vehicle we just searched up. That's southbound on Alabama Avenue. I just didn't know if you're still at the office.
3: Is it on a different vehicle?
4: No, I haven't got to see the tag just yet. It's the same exact car, black, silver wheels.
1: This is 548 status.
4: Tampa.
1: Edward.
3: 27.
4: Go ahead.
3: Go ahead and bring that item to the PD. I'll go to 28.

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0: 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Lakeview, I'm 39.

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2: The PD for a walk in. What you got?
3: Got an abandoned call at 450 Tucker Trail. On call back, I'm in contact with a KC subject advised that her watch called. She did verify information, advised no emergency, said she needed to get back to babysit.
2: Yeah, already advised by them.
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0: 057-635-3003. Just send that to him, Michael. Okay. Sir.
1: Michael Grasso, AM Valley, Vegas, 3 months.

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1: Dispatch, engine 15, can you get out to the area of 3601 North Highway 27, 3601 North Highway 27, near Joey Martin Auctioneers, transformer blown.
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Complainant advising that he is lethargic after treatment. 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

0: 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Can you please be en route to the area of Highway 61 at Kenny Lake Road, 61 at Kenny Lake, accident with injury?
1: 47.
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1: Go ahead.
5: Can you repeat the address of that call?
1: I apologize. It's going to be 61 at Kenny Lake Road, Highway 61 at Kenny Lake. Are you going to be close?
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0: 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Yeah, you wanted to go cover the one for you. And his vegetable goes. I've done it.
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1: 10-4.
3: Good. Flat Whiteburg now, I'm coming under the bridge into the city limits.
0: No, I mean 34, sir.
1: Good.
3: Shallow Church command has been terminated.
1: Fair. Fair. Fair. Go ahead.
0: We're clear from Carrollton, Salt Mike Ready.
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0: Tanner Carrollton picking up trauma 3, 44-year-old male, going to Grady emergency room. Monitor, no riders.
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1: Just gonna call back on your cab.
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1: Good.
0: Did you say you were attending off Lake Ridge?
1: Yes, ma'am. Says four.
0: Are we towards 87 Morgan Road? First year right here for theft of a firearm.
1: Six inches, 38. Okay. We got a white pickup truck. Can't make out the tag or make on a trailer. Gonna be just outside of Rainwater Funeral Home.

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1: 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Highway 61 at Kenny Lake, 61 at Kenny Lake.
0: 41, dispatch, where's there? 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
0: Yes, ma'am. Can you advise what room numbers both transfers are in?
1: Sample, the first one is in room 3, and the second one is in room 4.
0: Okay, thank you.
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dispatch 46 en route 40 Haven Ridge, 40 Haven Ridge, 39-year-old male, conscious, breathing, advising that he's experiencing stomach pain. He is responding normally. Never been diagnosed with aortic aneurysm. He does have pain above the belly button. No further at this time. Okay.

0: 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I'll be 10H-14 to GL-11, sir.
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2: /149 East Allison Circle, off Trojan Drive. Attempt to locate a 1099 trailer from Cobb County. I thought it was re-registered with fraudulent documents in Carroll County on 522. The 2021 carry-on 58 enclosed trailer, 28 Tom Zebra 03 Sam 10, white in color.
3: Go ahead.
4: I'm being eliminated for 21 and relay report that you took on the complainant daughter's vehicle being being attacked by dogs. You were speaking with Crystal Grimshaw, phone number 770-842-8344. Repeat 770-842-8344.
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2: 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Engine 6, going to be 1321, West Highway 166, 1321, West Highway 166. Engine 14, clear.
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0: This record for that trailer.
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2: Dispatch 43, can you please stage in the area of 706 Dixie Street near West Georgia Internal Medicine Psychiatric?
0: Okay. En route. Dispatch, we're 10-8.
1: Can I see you on your time?
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0: Medic 3, dispatch.
1: Good.
0: Just confirming, I apologize. The radios are breaking up. Just confirming you have Medic 3, 10-8. Medic 2 should be on that transfer still.
1: 10-4.

0: This is 520, just send out a copy of Lookout from Polk County in reference to a welfare check. Dispatch all units. I'm out for a lookout in reference to a welfare check on a Volo they had. Last seen Highway 27 southbound at Wendy's in Cedartown. It's a 95 Ford Ranger, green in color, possibly an extended cab. 28th of William Ida, 87C Charles F. Frank, WI87CF. Called into Polk County, advised the driver seemed disoriented. It was a white female, elderly. 28 does come back to an address at 35 Jeffers Street. No further.
1: 26, very clear.
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0: only buy vegetables.
1: Sixty-one southbound, shut down temporarily.
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0: 39 from here. Show me in route to North Park, Alabama for a 65 vehicle.
1: Okay. Dispatch 527.
0: Do it.
1: 4 Walmart, 404 Highway 23 at the Walmart. 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I'm going to call back so to Kimberly Garrett to advise she was going inside the shop. 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
2: Going in what?
1: 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She was sent for.
2: Clear 39.
1: Still work.

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1: Engine 4.
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3: Good.
2: Evian route was fired at 2523 South Highway 100 of Wally Wilson. They're en route for a lift assist. Males often intoxicated.
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0: Engine 4 is responding to a call in your zone, 1321 West Highway 166. I apologize. 2523 South Highway 100, 2523 South Highway 100. Per CAT history, sent law in reference to intox. Do you want them en route as well?
3: Yes, clear.
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0: units en route to Home Depot, be advised, caller is not sure if he made entry into these vehicles, but he did witness him try to get into a few of them. He is in a black sedan parked near the rentals in the yellow box truck.
1: He's in the yellow box truck.
0: He's in a black sedan parked near the rental vehicles. There's also a yellow box truck next to his vehicle.
2: Dispatch, you got a 28 on the suspect car.
0: Is caller 28 at this time, but he is still in the parking lot.
2: Simple.
0: Clear.
3: 5, dispatch, I'll be 23.
0: Clear.
1: Parking lot, dispatch, I'm 23 in the parking lot.
0: Clear.
3: Is
0: on the train. Clear.
3: 405, dispatch.
0: Go ahead.
3: Did they say if they were on their way here or what? Because there's nobody here.
1: Heard one dispatch. I need a little bit better. Scripts on the vehicle and the box truck. Which box truck is parked next to?
0: The complainant stated he was parked next to a yellow box truck. Suspect vehicle is a black sedan, possibly a Toyota. Clear. We've got the complainant on the line. He had originally disconnected. He says male subject just left the parking lot, unknown DOT.
1: And 4.
2: Could it possibly be a Jeep?
1: Black sedan. If he left, he went up towards the sticker level.
0: Done.
4: Out the block. Door be taken a row on the green. Charter, Sam, John, George, and 377.
0: I can't hear you at all. I think you got water in your mic.
4: I've got nothing.

0: 277, this bet, you got me now.
1: Yeah, go ahead.
0: 2200 block of northeast air level. It's a green and color dodge charger, Sam, John, George, 7377.

0: 377. I believe that's the car that the lurker's looking for.
1: Oh, Jesus, right. Reference to what?
0: Entering auto at Home Depot. This is a black Audi. They're coming to you.

0: Is that 263?
1: Oh, yeah.
0: Probably 998 in reference to a 21. Her iPhone, possibly stolen vehicle report.
1: 10-4, stand by.
0: Don't worry.
1: You can go ahead with it.
0: 10-11, phone number 706-591-6135. Repeat, 706-591-6135.
1: 10-4.

0: That you copy Sam John Charles, 7377.
1: Negative, I thought it was George.
0: Apologize.
2: Now, in reference to the 1015 that occurred there, already occurred, requesting non-emergency.
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4: 1553.

0: 365 stretch. Where's the complaining at again?
1: I'm going to call him back. He didn't give us a specific location in the parking lot. I don't believe he tried to make entry into his vehicle. He was just a passerby.
0: Okay, if he's in the parking lot, I'm 25 with it. I'm in the parking lot.
1: Clear.

0: 37 dispatch, over him. What room are they in?
1: Flight 2 is there.
2: 10-4. I'm putting a couple on your cam.

0: 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Your complainant's going to be at customer service. He can 25 with you in there.
1: Clear. 25.
0: Units en route to Northeast Hickory Level Road. The tag is returning on a white Dodge Charger. It's not going to be an out.
2: 10-4. Be out with you, 7-7, just a second.

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1: Similar.
3: What was the address on Seabreeze at 238 said?
1: 894-894.
3: 10-4, I'm clear. I'm crossing the railroad tracks at Hilltop Mountain.
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0: 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We're clear of our fuel detail. Where do you need us?
1: Clear. 45, if you'll go to Burwell. 42, Sandhill, please.
0: 42, clear.
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You're out for a female who is wheelchair-bound, advising that a guest moved something in her house and now she can't get her wheelchair maneuvered around it. Just requesting help to remove it from her path. 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

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She has a nurse with her just requesting she be assessed. 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
0: 302 Laurel Road, Crosser Bethesda Church. Members to 1016, Plant versus her grandson's uncle. The mother of the child said the uncle could pick him up, but she's advising he won't show her the text message saying that.
1: South at Rich Road, 20th for Georgia. William Ida, 97 Charles Frank, it's the green signature.
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2: And your secondary was Richard?
1: Richard's Road. I mean, William Ida, 87 Charles Frank.
2: You advise William Ida, 8?
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2: Negative, I didn't hear it, but it's just an elderly female that was born in 1933.
3: Similar. Somebody called in on her in Polk County, advised that she seemed a little confused and wanted her stopped to do a welfare check. She lives on Jeffers Street.
2: Yeah, well, that's where she says she's heading back to.
3: Similar.

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1: Good.
0: Can you copy the call off and let me know if you can?
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0: Yes.
1: Self and 262 will be transporting one male from the jail to Douglas County Jail.
2: Six dispatch, we'll hold zone 3. 47, you can hold zone 1.
0: 47, go ahead.
3: Where's your 47? Where's your location? 61 and I-20.
0: Sir, we're in
3: zone
0: 1. We'll just hold
3: zone
0: 1, please.
3: 10-4, thank you. 227 dispatch. You can show all units 10-8 from this address.
0: Somewhere.

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0: I'll be 10-8-4.
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1: It's a good thing.
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0: Dispatch, Intel 47, 1926 East Highway 5, 1926 East Highway 5, EMS Zone 6, chest pain.
1: 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What's your ETA to that call?

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0: Terminate 3, 1639. Medic 3, 3997, Hobby 120, 3997, Hobby 120, Station 1. The plant's going to be standing by in a white Suburban, a 15-month-old female, conscious breathing, above that she fell at home and is now fallen to the side, pale in color, also vomiting and just not acting herself. We do have Ladder 1 assistant patient.
1: Medic 3 dispatch. Can you see if Ladder 1 has eyes on the height of the fall?
4: Battalion 1, Medic 3. Got a 15-month-old. Fell from standing. Hit the back of her head. Mom states she's losing color. Not acting weird, but not acting normal either. She did vomit. We're working on getting some vitals now. There, Carol, somebody need us.
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0: 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Clear Medic 1, 1642. Engine 6, Medic 1, 309 Blue Mountain Road, 309 Blue Mountain Road, cross the Broad Street for chest pain. 75-year-old female, conscious and breathing but with difficulty. She's complaining of tightness in her chest, not pain at this time. Possibly an AFib. BP is 160 over 90 with an extremely high heart rate. I'll update any further.

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1: Never.
2: One dispatch 41 westbound.

0: 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The amount of the national code 1 transfer from Hagen going to Tanner County.
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0: Twenty-seven.
2: Go ahead.
0: You take your messages, please. Never mind, you 22.
1: Something. 47, clear. 34, 45. 45, go ahead. Can you pick up on that emergency transfer, Tanner? 10-4. Dispatch, clear. 10-4, 47. Will you remain in one, please?

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1: Go ahead.
0: Okay, 1041.

0: In six, metaphor.
1: Go ahead for medic one.
0: I got a 75-year-old female, 75-year-old female. She's conscious, breathing, sitting upright in a recliner. Currently presenting with tachycardia. Currently got a heart rate of 171. Got SpO2 of 96. Blood pressure of 190 over 60. Pulse is going to be fast, strong, and irregular.
1: That's a good copy. Can you advise if the patient has a history of AFib?
0: She does.
1: TN4 will be with you in approximately 3 minutes.
0: Clear.
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2: That subject's with the gas company. 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He's 10-4. You show me 10-8.
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2: Flyer 1, just left. 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
1: Yeah.

Dispatch 43 en route to 124 Ridgeview Parkway. You're en route for a 58-year-old female, conscious, breathing, advising that she doesn't feel well and wants to be checked out. Believe that may be due to low magnesium. 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

0: 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They're just, nobody's coming to the door. 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
1: Yeah. On 77, copy lookout. 100, the area of LNS, Urban Server 116, white Kia, Alabama tag 56, Charles CRT. Revising it was physical and the female driver was saying to call 911. We're headed towards Alabama, so we're giving it to Cleveland.
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0: I'll be out with a appeared to be a 265 vehicle 166 at Burwell. Gonna be a maroon Nissan Titan truck, Georgia 28, Adam Boy 3, Victor Paul. It's gonna be parts in the roadway.

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5: I'm 10-4. We're not. I'm going to try to get some assistance to roll it out the roadway because it's halfway in the roadway blocking the lane. Dispatch, everything come back good with the tag?
4: Yes, ma'am.

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0: Clear, 44. If you'll go to Sand Hill, 47 Burwell, please. Is now talking gibberish and is very disoriented. He is breathing normally at this time. No stroke history. Does have dementia. There is some paralysis at this time. I'll update any further. Can you start towards 210 Oakley Drive, across your prism? Complainant's third party with a domestic violence shelter advising that one of their clients called and said that her ex, who she's got a TPO against, texted her saying that he was on his way to kill her and that he was coming from Old Five Notch Road.
2: Dispatch truck 6, back of service.
0: 10-4. Clear.
3: Yes, ma'am.
0: Clear, medic 3, 1729. No bleeding at this time. Fall was accidental. No active injuries. Requesting to be checked out. Reference having leg surgery around a week ago. No further. This complainant is at the shelter advising that she can meet y'all to give you the TPO.

0: No, not 35. 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They're in this door for a life.
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4: 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I'll give you the numbers when I get there.
1: 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No, I'm 25. 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

0: 47, you Denver 1.
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0: 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I-20 Liberty Road, where you need it.
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0: Go ahead.
1: 717 Burns Road in front of building 4. Caller about there's a group of 10-112s arguing with each other. Looks like they might 10-10. Clear, they're advising there's a group of 4 in front of building 4 and then another group down the street a little bit.
3: I'm off for further.
1: Any files, Tavs?
4: Definitely.
3: Good.
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3: Don't worry, 2-63, this is actually going to be your call.
4: Yeah, 104, I'm clear.
3: Don't worry, the one that's advising, it's going to be a third-party caller, advising their friend told them that a black car went off the roadway and that they seemed like they were scared to call the police. They're advising if you're on Highway 78, turn on Pollard Road, go past McClure Road, and the vehicle's on the left side in a ditch.
0: Clear.

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1: Similar.
0: 225,
1: that one.
0: Similar. I just had another caller saying that they were not actively 1010.
2: Mm-hmm.

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2: 41 slope. I'm sorry, 42. 41 slope.
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0: 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She's going to be located in the bathroom. Nothing further.
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0: Tonight,
1: or 231
0: to 5, sorry.

0: soon as fetch.
1: Ten.
0: They are status one out here. I'm going to do a 1-4-10 in the neighborhood.
1: Okay.
2: Dispatch 47 en route 100 Maple View Drive at the Birches, apartment 318. You're en route for an 81-year-old male, conscious, breathing, advising that he fell and hit his head and is now throwing up. No bleeding at this time, and he is responding normally. No difficulty breathing. He is still on the floor at this time. No further.
1: 47,

0: 47 on scene.
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0: This is at 266. Got an open line at 273 Bushmill Road, 273 Bushmill Road, crossing the Waterworks Road. Sounds like a male speaking Spanish. Line's disconnected now. I'm going to call that.
2: 10-4.

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0: 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Key holder gave proper code.
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0: 10-8. 182, North Laurel Trace, Crusher Laurel Trace, Air France 7126.
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2: 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Requesting mutual aid. 1506 Highway 78 in Tallapoosa in reference to a fall. How do you advise?
4: Negative, not this time.
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0: 42 dispatch, can you please show us code 1, Thomas 1 to the Thurka?
1: Tambor. Being route 146 Driver Street, that's 146 Driver Street, lift assist. Which hospital are you en route to?
2: Carrollton.
1: Clear, thank you.
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1: 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I have one holding at 1506 Highway 78, 1506 Highway 78. 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
3: 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We're going to be turning on to Highway 120 now here in just a minute.
2: Dispatch, what's Cross Street on that Highway 78 call?
4: We're 10-8 from here. We're reading it.
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4: 46, clear.
2: Can you reach out to Cleveland County, see if they can have a unit closer, and just let Medic 3 know, and he can decide which one's closer from that point?
1: Stand for.
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4: Go ahead.

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0: 1041, 10-6, traffic last.
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0: Medic 3 ladder 8.
1: Go ahead.
0: Yes, sir. We need to get a second. Can you give us a patient update?

0: Yeah, G28.
1: You tell me what number it came from. The only two here with phones have no idea what we're talking about.
0: 706-331-1536. Pete, 706-331-1536.
1: Tempo, there ain't nobody here knows nothing about it in 10-8.
0: Similar, thank you for checking.
2: Strokes, he already has a history of two. Speech is slurred. D-stick of 218 on active check. Best we get on BP is about 140 over 78. Their pulse is very thready, so it's hard to tell. Saturday, 94% of room air with a pulse of 78.

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2: 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Being dispatched, Sherman 42.
1: Miller.
3: They're joining at dispatch.
1: Yeah.
3: Okay, it's way below the intersection that you told them to. But they both showed me the phone with no time, 911 calls.

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2: Sam Edward James, 3356 on White Malibu.
3: We're going to be right behind them if you could just advise them when they're on scene.

0: clear. You sent me 30 with it. I'll be 16 at Westbrook.
1: I finally got it back. Well, Malibu, it's 10-4 out of Noonan.
0: Clear. 10-4, I'm 38 with it.
1: Fair.
2: Is there a pit thing dispatch?
1: Go ahead.
2: Mad service reference for you.
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1: 10-4.

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0: Be positive, 911 hang up, 669 Candy Kitchen Road. They're advising it was a 10-112 plane on the phone, everything sounded 10-4.
1: 10-4, any history? Go ahead, dispatch.
0: Excuse me, we have a code 2 transfer. Higgins Trauma 1, going to Tanner Felton.
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2: 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How do you advise?
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0: 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Engine 2 is on scene for a lift assist with a 57-year-old female, conscious, breathing, advising she's experiencing leg pain after a fall, requesting to be transported to the hospital. No further at this time.
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0: 096-235-43.
1: It's also NFR.
2: Sure.
1: I'm clear that you were dispatched to that 911 hang up. However, I do have a phone call holding for you in reference to the 1050 that occurred on Sunday on the interstate with the Decurio subject.
2: Absolutely, stand by. Okay, we're trying to get in the truck at Carrollton. We'll be en route to it.
1: Clear, minute one. I'll show you en route.
3: Blake off, you on air? Yes, sir. No, control tech for a second.
1: 10-4.
0: If you give it a dispatch, promote DH on it. Get that mouse 27.
4: Okay, Carrollton, where do you need us?
5: No, you want this much.
1: Go ahead.
5: Something around Claybrook County, pick one up.
1: 10-4.

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0: 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Accident, unknown injury.
1: Value one response.
0: Say letter one responding.
1: Dispatch, that was Battalion 1.
0: I apologize, Battalion.
1: Letter 1 responding.
0: Clear, letter 1 responding. Medic 1, they did not advise. They just advised monitor and O2. I don't have any further details on as a reason for code 2.
1: Clear. Right, Tire 1 is on string yet. One vehicle off the roadway. We'll have one lane. All right, 120 shut down.
2: John 10-8, negative contact on anybody. There's name Pierce, status 13. Go ahead with that 88.
3: Before I'm clear, can you call the jail first? I believe they may have handled it, but they're requesting A21 from you before you give her a call.
2: 10-4.
0: Clear, Medic 1, place on hold.
4: I did get the dispatch just out of Carrollton.
0: Clear, Medic 2, 1820.
5: Medic 3, dispatch.
0: Medic 3, standby 1, dispatch Medic 1.
6: Go ahead.
0: Now that I have you free, I do have a accident with injury. It's going to be 120 by the post office. Holly 120 by the post office. I've got fire on scene. I'll update any further.
6: Okay, we'll be in right momentarily.
0: Clear, Medic 1. I apologize. Is that Medic 3 last seen it?
5: Medic 3 dispatch. Can you contact Cleaver and see if they've made it on scene just quite yet? They should have definitely been on scene by now.
0: 10-4, I'll find out. If they've made it on scene or not.
2: 10-4.
0: Clear, letter 8.
5: Receive. We're going to let Cleburne handle that stroke call. We're going to be in route to that accident.
0: Clear, Medic 3. Medic 1, you clear?
6: Medic 1 is a big 10-4. Thank you, Medic 3. We are still 10-19.
0: 10-4.

23, I'm having around 120 by the post office, probably 120 by the post office. Have a single vehicle accident this time. I do have fire on scene. Once I get an updated patient assessment, I'll advise.

0: battalion one, this part. Dispatch, what EMS unit do you have responding to 120 at post office?
1: At this time, are we medic 3?
0: Careful. Battalion 1, medic 3.
2: Go ahead, battalion 1.
0: Medic 3, we've got a female patient, approximately 50 to 60 years of age. Her daughter did call, explained she was hypoglycemic. However, we checked her blood sugar, it's 95. She is mentally altered, in and out of consciousness. Moderate intrusion, no obvious injuries. We're working to obtain the rest of her vitals now. She's sitting good, and her heart rate's good. And I'll let you know the rest here in just a minute.
2: We're clear. Medic 3 dispatch, can you contact air evac and airline to just see if we can get an ETA or if they're going to fly today?
1: Clear.
0: Go ahead.
1: Whenever you're finished, I have another 1050 with injuries. Give me Martha Williams Road off Highway 100. Unknown injuries came in as a crash detection.
0: 10-4.
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0: Martha Williams Road at Highway 100. Martha Williams Road at Highway 100 for an accident, unknown injury. Timeout 1825.
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2: 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That was wanting you.
3: Yeah, 10-4. I've been spoke with her.
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1: 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He's also advising that it led to possibly taking stuff out of the house, but he wasn't sure, and that they went towards the neighbor's driveway.
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0: Engine 4, Medic 1, Martha Williams Road, Highway 100, Martha Williams Road at Highway 100 for an accident, unknown injuries. Came through as a crash detection. No one has made contact at this time. We do have law enforcement en route.
1: Engine 4 is in the area. No crash detected at the time. Is it on 100 or Martha Williams?

0: Sanford, Highway 100 clear at the time. We're turning around, going down Martha Williams.
1: Yeah, Tanner Villariga. Room Hall 8. 53-year-old female going to the Grady emergency room. No riders. She will have a monitor. Ready now.
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1: We're still landline at this time. 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
1: Go ahead.
0: Air evac, 15-minute ETA, even with lift.

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1: Battalion 1.
0: Amy, if you're advised, we're going to go ahead and fly the space that you can launch. Very good.
1: 10-4.
0: Dispatch, Battalion 1 will be in route for landing zone with engine 14.
1: Clear, Battalion. We do have him in the air. Go ahead.
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0: Hey, what's my approximate weight on that patient?
3: $140.
0: Yeah.

0: service.
1: Clearing the four. I'm going to show you back in service.
2: This shopping getting out. Complete cash with a gentleman. Looks like he's passed out on the side of the road. Can you send me fire EMS? About a 50-year-old male.
0: Did engine 4 go in service off that accident?
1: That's affirmative.
0: Okay, are we clear to cancel?
1: Team 4, you are. I apologize. I was getting there.
0: No problem. Medic 3, are you 10-4? You need some help.
3: We're good.
0: Clear, Medic 1 is 10-8.
1: Clear, Medic 1.

0: 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What road is that on, or do you have an address for me?
1: We're just east of Sangamore Street.
0: Simply, thank you. 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
1: 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Timeout, 1835.
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3: At Linda Lane, via reference to a 1050. 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
1: 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Have law enforcement on scene. Multan 50-year-old male is conscious and breathing, has been walking all day, is requesting to go to Higgins at this time, does have a history of cancer.
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4: David Edward North, 5283. DEN 5283.
1: 2023 Jeep Compass red to a Nevada Mitchell out of Temple, showing suspended, no valid NSR.
4: Or right, I'll be 38 with a white. Looks like a Tesla sedan displaying that 28 on South Park Street at Ben Scott. Excuse me. Bypass Ben Scott.
1: Clear. Good work.

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1: 741, turn 84
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0: '16 Chevy Silverado White to Mitchell Hamilton out of Franklin, South Dallasaur.
1: Clear. We'll be final. We'll bypass this cross course.
0: Clear.
2: Forty three dispatch, 114.
0: Okay.
2: Carrollton Jewelry and Pawn, that's 13 time.
3: No, 34 dispatch. Can you run me to Georgia 28?
0: Yes.
3: Queen Frank Mary 8400.

0: Not on his vaginal.
1: Yes.
0: Marijuana is supposed to say I'll be taxed at 7.
1: Clear, 934.
2: No, it is.
1: So 2011 Ford F-1 safety truck and in color code Brian Ray Hicks, 217 East Bridge Road, Carrollton, Nevada Valley, NSR.
2: 10-4, thank you. 917, dispatch 1042.
1: Thanks.
2: Yes.
3: City and county have advised that they do still want him.
2: Vehicle.
4: Vehicle number one, Charles Nora David, 1414. It's a Chevy Traverse, silver in color.
1: Yeah, that.
4: Second one is Tom Frank Paul, 8466. It's a Ford Fusion, gray in color.
1: Clear. Standing outside.
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0: That's at 2120 Harrell Road, 20 Harrell Road off Dallas Highway, Willowbrook, EMS Zone 2, seizures.
1: 41 same.
0: Clear, Sheridan Route 20, Harrell Road, 20 Harrell Road, off Dallas Highway at Willowbrook for seizures. Send by for secondary. 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
2: 46, clear.

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1: Yeah.
0: Be at the Fairfield Valero, says 13. You can show me tonight.
1: Clear.
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2: 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South Highway 27 at Walmart. Power spotting, there's two black males in the sporting goods section, approximately 17 years of age, interfering with a service dog, blowing a whistle. Diagnosed epileptic, no history of stroke or brain tumor. She's no longer seizing, and she is now breathing. She's in the day, that's D-A-Y room. Go to the Sally Port. Don't go that this time. Epileptic. She is currently conscious and breathing. You can chose in route non-emergency if it's time to Higgins with one Freeman PD officer following. Freeman 81.

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1: Battalion 1.
0: Dispatch, air evac 112 on the ground at the landing zone.
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0: Yeah, 506.
1: No.
0: Valley Run Drive, Valley Run Drive off Alabama Avenue. Jefferson ATV complaint. Complaint says there's two four-wheelers occupied by 10-112, appear to be about 12 years of age. It's an ongoing issue, no 25, just want y'all to run them off.
2: Bypass, Ben Scott, the dark and color Silverado, Charles Robert Union, 6691.
1: Okay. Just meet me at the hospital. I don't know what's going on, but the ambulance just started running code.

0: 7-9. Can you send 9 descriptions?
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0: That's our part there, hostel.
2: 10-4.
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0: Maybe I'll second call 769 Atlantic Avenue, 769 Atlantic Avenue with an Iron Horse Grill, reference to damage. They're advising someone has graffitied over the back of the building.
1: Temple.
0: Step 4.

0: 79. I still don't have contact. I'm making my way towards the grocery store. I believe that they moved on over there.
1: Yeah, at the moment, we're out of Higgins.
2: Clear.
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0: Pull into Settles Towers off Valley Rosa Road, Georgia 28, Charles X-ray Yankee 7224 on a gray sedan.
2: Yeah, Bethlehem Church Road, by request of 241 for a drone deployment.
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1: Good.
2: How many 76 and 284?
1: Yep.
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0: 946, this is 38.
1: Yes.
0: Hello, this is Dairy Queen 078. Sam, Ida Tom, 6347, Black Cherokee.

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0: 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Sam Mike Uniform 0070, SMU 0070, flag and color SUV.
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0: 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On scene 1841. En route to landing zone 1845. At landing zone 1849. Turned over to air evac 1914.
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1: Proceed. Thank you, ma'am.
2: A4, are you clear on that?

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1: Thanks.
0: Thanks, OCK. Drive out 28 Charles 136 9414 on black Mercedes ML350.
1: Bye.
2: Mate 193.
1: Go ahead.
3: Yes, ma'am. I'm just confirming. Did you guys go 10?
1: 10-4.
3: 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Made it 1 to 6.
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3: Show made 1 in service on the scene at Higgins for the transfer coming out of room 6 going to Carrollton.
1: Clear minute 1, I'm showing you on scene. 19-19.
4: Granny saw.
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0: 43 dispatch.
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0: 23 on Harlan. We'll be right in the area.

0: for two for me.
1: Ten.
0: Dallas Highway past the Bullet Dairy. Name up for me, it's a black kid.
2: One rider.
0: Final file is going to be Magnolia, George 28, David, David, George 5522.
1: Goodbye.
3: And calls been handled by 21. You can show me 10-8, is that a 10?
1: 10-4.
4: Three 24
1: status.
4: 10-4, you know.
1: 10-5.

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1: Send for refill.
0: Goodbye.
2: Forty three dispatch.
3: Yes.
2: I wrote the area and surround them. No contact. Did you send me your name?
3: Yes.
4: South Park, pulling off the Brock, it's going to be on a green Chevy Tahoe, 28, Adam Boyd Davis, 3, Charles Edward.
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2: Dispatch engine 1546, 2327 North Highway 27, 2327 North Highway 27, Carrollton Nursing and Rehab, unconscious.
0: 46, please.

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0: 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This is your favorite Bremen truck. Medic 1, we are currently inbound to Tanner Carrollton, non-emergent with one patient.
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1: 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Is breathing. She keeps passing out, and when she wakes up, she's very unresponsive. She's very shaky. Breathing is completely normal. Go for it.
2: Mirror.
1: 1755 North Highway 27, 1755 North Highway 27 at West Georgia Plum in 1066. Point of activation is the main gate.
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0: Ten.
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1: 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She apparently is going to refuse to go to the hospital. 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
2: Yeah, Eric Clayton, homes on East College Street with an open door on one of the display homes next to the street.
1: So, Brady, you need the radio?
2: Negative. I think they just went off and left it open. I'm just going to check it and secure it.
1: Okay.
2: In service.
1: Clear.

0: 21 1003. 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
1: Yeah.

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1: Simple. Garden Ridge Drive, 18 Garden Ridge Drive. Got a 1015 already occurred. Complaints of violence and 10-112 struck into the home and destroyed the property. It occurred sometime today. And so these 10-112 live in the neighborhood about four houses down. They didn't take anything. They just broke windows and threw eggs inside the house.
2: 10-4.
3: They just went off left, so.
1: Silver.
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1: Yeah.
0: 34, I'm starting his way. Temple, I'll 39.
1: You can go home.
0: May want to say.
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0: 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Verified all information. Her CAD history, there's just a 1037 call back in 2020.
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1: Step four. Four five, 45 West Highway 5 off Riesel Road, EMS at 3, breathing problems.
2: 42.
1: Clear, 45, 45 West Highway 5, 45, 45 West Highway 5 off Riesel Road for breathing problems. 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
1: Ten four, send up for your secondary. I'm taking a 911 call right now. Just give me a second.
0: We don't need a secondary. It's fine.

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Dallas Highway, William Tanner. 28 is going to be David Boy, Sam, 8705, Gray Lakers.

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0: Highway 1037 at 501 Great Oak Place at the Twin Oak Subdivision. Clarifies that the HOA pool is being broken into. The father is a black male with black shorts and a red and yellow shirt. He is bald with 3 10-112s. They came in a silver car. They hopped the fence into the pool area, and the 10-112s were fighting somewhere about 10 minutes ago. They're driving a silver Mazda.

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1: Medic here.
0: My apologies, that's habit. 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
0: Clear, and what all do you have still showing that's holding?
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0: Appreciate it. Thank you.
1: Yes, sir. Route to 501 Great Oak. Caller advised that the subjects are leaving now in a 4-door silver Mazda. Negative. The caller would like a 25. They advise you have a picture of the vehicle.
2: Five dispatch. What's the address they want a 25 at?
1: Address is going to be 501 Great Oak.
2: Yep.
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1: Okay.